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Apparently, she's not getting married in Rhode Island. Westerly Police Chief Paul Gingerella, which sounds like a made-up name, he tells TMZ that neither the town nor the police there have been involved or aware of any weddings.

0: summer in North Central West Virginia. 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
1: The company that makes Snickers wants Reese's to drop dead. They're taking aim at its biggest peanut butter rival by giving away free candy for a year to people named Reese. 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
9: 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Partly cloudy and mild with a low in the mid-50s tonight. A bit warmer tomorrow. Perfect for our Free Play Freedom Day kickoff event at Milan Park. Plenty of sunshine with an afternoon high in the mid-80s. Don't forget to pack the sunscreen.

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They Need Your Love. It's One Republic on the night show. What I need from you, summer classics. You got a favorite? 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Throwback Thursday on the night show. 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It's new Ari.

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classic anthems. I'm in the mood to play some pop punk if you got something good this hour. What do you think? Panic at the Disco, Blink, Fall Out Boy, All American Rejects, Yellow Card. 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It's Olivia Rodrigo.

102 WVAQ, movie production moving out of Hollywood, and films are now being made in New Jersey. Yeah, they're offering movie studios massive tax breaks, but on one condition. Every movie made in Jersey must include a character who's an Italian guy named Tony.

0: Somebody texted in, either accept the food or nothing.
1: This has been years ago. It wasn't here. I can't remember where we were. We were on vacation.
0: Mm-hmm.
1: We were traveling. We were getting off the interstate, and there was a guy there panhandling. He had the sign, the hold down on the luck thing.
0: Mm-hmm.
1: And I was jumping off to go to McDonald's.
0: Yep.
1: So while I was at McDonald's, I got him a couple of cheeseburgers.
0: Mm-hmm.
1: And I went over, and I said, here you go, buddy. And as I was walking away, one of the cheeseburgers hit me in the back.
0: Yep.
1: And I just dropped my head and went, okay. got back in the car and kept moving. I mean,
0: right.
1: I tried.
0: Now, if that had happened in 2026, that is assault with a cheeseburger.
1: Imagine if I'd handed him a can of soup.
0: Right.
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7: 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Partly cloudy and mild with a low in the mid-50s tonight. A bit warmer tomorrow. 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Plenty of sunshine with an afternoon high in the mid-80s. Don't forget to pack the sunscreen.

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By the way, vets are recommending that dog owners not FaceTime with their pets when they're on vacation this summer because the pets can't locate them and it creates sensory mismatch.

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back to Friends. It's Somber on the Night Show, 102 WBAQ. And Teddy Swims talks about getting back to the tattoo shop soon. And his tattoo dilemma during a recent interview says, with 90% of his body covered in ink, the 33-year-old singer worries about finding space for future tattoos honoring additional children he and his girlfriend may have. He says, the older I'm getting, the harder they are to get and put on my body.

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4: 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Partly cloudy and mild with a low in the mid-50s tonight. A bit warmer tomorrow. Perfect for our Free Play Freedom Day kickoff event at Milan Park. Plenty of sunshine with an afternoon high in the mid-80s. Don't forget to pack the sunscreen.

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says Rolling Stone that he's starting to realize that he can allow himself to be happy. You know, it says, I tortured myself for years because I didn't know I can make music if I'm happier, if I don't have that darkness within me. But I'm allowing myself a break from those obsessive feelings and letting myself live in reality. If

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6: 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Partly cloudy and mild with a low in the mid-50s tonight. A bit warmer tomorrow. Perfect for our Free Play Freedom Day kickoff event at Milan Park. Plenty of sunshine with an afternoon high in the mid-80s. Don't forget to pack the sunscreen.

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1: This has been years ago. It wasn't here. I can't remember where we were. We were on vacation.
0: Mm-hmm.
1: We were traveling. We were getting off the interstate, and there was a guy there panhandling. He had the sign, the hold down on the luck thing.
0: Mm-hmm.
1: And I was jumping off to go to McDonald's.
0: Yeah.
1: So while I was at McDonald's, I got him a couple of cheeseburgers.
0: Mm-hmm.
1: And I went over, and I said, here you go, buddy. And as I was walking away, one of the cheeseburgers hit me in the back.
0: Yep.
1: And I just dropped my head and went, okay. got back in the car and kept moving. I mean,
0: right.
1: I tried.
0: Now, if that had happened in 2026, that is assault with a cheeseburger.
1: Imagine if I'd handed him a can of soup.
0: Right.
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1: This has been years ago. It wasn't here. I can't remember where we were. We were on vacation.
0: Mm-hmm.
1: We were traveling. We were getting off the interstate, and there was a guy there panhandling. He had the sign, the whole down on the luck thing.
0: Mm-hmm.
1: And I was jumping off to go to McDonald's.
0: Yep.
1: So while I was at McDonald's, I got him a couple of cheeseburgers.
0: Mm-hmm.
1: And I went over, and I said, here you go, buddy. And as I was walking away, one of the cheeseburgers hit me in the back.
0: Yep.
1: And I just dropped my head and went, okay. got back in the car and kept moving. I mean, right. I tried.
0: Now, if that had happened in 2026, that is assault with a cheeseburger.
1: Imagine if I'd handed him a can of soup.
0: Right.
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0: Somebody texted in, either accept the food or nothing.
1: This has been years ago. It wasn't here. I can't remember where we were. We were on vacation.
0: Mm-hmm.
1: We were traveling. We were getting off the interstate, and there was a guy there panhandling. He had the sign, the whole down on the luck thing.
0: Mm-hmm.
1: And I was jumping off to go to McDonald's.
0: Yeah.
1: So while I was at McDonald's, I got him a couple of cheeseburgers.
0: Mm-hmm.
1: And I went over, and I said, here you go, buddy. And as I was walking away, one of the cheeseburgers hit me in the back.
0: Yep.
1: And I just dropped my head and went, okay. got back in the car and kept moving. I mean,
0: right.
1: I tried.
0: Now, if that had happened in 2026, that is assault with a cheeseburger.
1: Imagine if I'd handed him a can of soup.
0: Right.
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1: Oh, it's beautiful. But wait a minute, isn't this...
0: Yeah, yes it is.
1: But I thought the old lady dropped it into the ocean in the air.
0: Well, baby, I went down and got it for you.

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1: Let's go. 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Real good.

0: Somebody texted in, either accept the food or nothing.
1: This has been years ago. It wasn't here. I can't remember where we were. We were on vacation.
0: Mm-hmm.
1: We were traveling. We were getting off the interstate, and there was a guy there panhandling. He had the sign, the hold down on the luck thing.
0: Mm-hmm.
1: And I was jumping off to go to McDonald's.
0: Yeah.
1: So while I was at McDonald's, I got him a couple of cheeseburgers.
0: Mm-hmm.
1: And I went over, and I said, here you go, buddy. And as I was walking away, one of the cheeseburgers hit me in the back.
0: Yep.
1: And I just dropped my head and went, okay. got back in the car and kept moving. I mean,
0: right.
1: I tried.
0: Now, if that had happened in 2026, that is assault with a cheeseburger.
1: Imagine if I'd handed him a can of soup.
0: Right.
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0: Virginia to Northern Virginia, slicing through four West Virginia counties along the way. Another hearing is set for tonight in Romney. Next week, meetings are slated for Morgantown and Kingwood. State Auditor Mark Hunt defending a $5,000 temporary contract with State Senator Jay Taylor. That contract was questioned by the State Democratic Party and State Treasurer Larry Pack. Hunt says it's much to do about nothing.
1: So I almost felt guilty with a guy with an MBA working it out over about $18 an hour. The goal was to see if he wanted to keep the job on a permanent basis or the contract on a permanent basis. But we explained to him, you know, if you want that, you're going to have to leave the Senate. And Jay decided not to leave the Senate.
0: Hunt was a guest yesterday on Metro News Talkline. More at WVMetroNews.com. We're expecting more information today on a deadly shooting outside the CVS in Saberton. Police had been notified that there was a person with an outstanding warrant in that area yesterday morning. As police were attempting to identify the suspect, shots were fired. The NCAA Super Regional begins today at Kendrick Family Ballpark. West Virginia faces Cal Poly in the best of three series. Coach Steve Saban says his guys are ready to go.
2: I think for us it was just trying to be really good with our process this week so we can be prepared to play.
0: First pitch is set for noon. 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From the WAJR Anchor Desk, I'm Dave Wilson. Good morning.
3: 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Hoppy Kirchival sits down with West Virginia coal miner and award-winning astrophotographer Dave Green. By day, Dave works in mine rescue. By night, he captures breathtaking images of deep space from some of West Virginia's most iconic landscapes.
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8: Good morning, everybody. Welcome to a Friday morning installment of the Jack and Nikki Show. It is June the 5th. It is time to begin. 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Looks like few clouds today. Plenty of sunshine, though. 87 degrees this afternoon. Some clouds tonight down to 66. Tomorrow's Saturday, so a mix of clouds and sunshine. And oh wait, what's this? Oh, maybe a stray thunderstorm tomorrow afternoon.
6: Oh, you don't say, on a Saturday?
8: Surprise, surprise, surprise. A stray thunderstorm. 83 degrees on the morrow. It's a cosmic joke, you guys. A cosmic joke.

0: Jack and Nikki on 102 WVAQ. Good morning, everybody. Welcome to the show. It is time to get it started up in Jack Loger, Nikki Drake, you gentle people on the studio and textual lines, 888-777-6640. You can call us. You can text us. Let's say hello to our little friend, Nikki Drake. How are you, Nikki Drake?
1: I'm okay.
0: All right, then.
1: Yeah, we went to the movies last night.
0: Uh-huh.
1: And saw He-Man. Masters of the Universe.
0: I have the power!
1: Uh-huh. Yes, that's that was said multiple
0: tremendous,
1: times.
0: Tremendous, I imagine. Oh, did they do something with his hair? Did they update his hair? He doesn't still have that bowl cut, right?
1: Did update his hair.
0: Okay, good. Yeah, that was a problem.
1: It was, you know, it was fine. It was, you know, what it was. They did make some really smart, dumb jokes. Like, they knew it was He-Man. They knew it was Masters of the Universe. And so there were some moments where it was just like, yeah, okay, you're making this dumb on purpose and it's funny and, you know.
0: Yeah.
1: But most of all, you know, it's a kid's movie, so it wasn't great. But
0: I don't know a lot about He-Man.
1: Mm.
0: I'm going to be honest with you. I don't really know anything about him other than when Jessica and I met, her younger brother was obsessed with He-Man.
1: Yeah.
0: And he had He-Man and Skeletor.
1: Yeah.
0: And I don't know, the other guy, Steve. And then I don't know who else. And he had that castle in his bedroom that he played with. And they were all really, really muscular and oiled up. And it was very homoerotic. But that's all I know about it.
1: Yeah.
0: That's all I know. And now, because this movie's coming out, and so everybody keeps contacting her brother and saying, hey, Chuck.
1: Are you going to go see it?
0: You know, He-Man's coming out, right, buddy? Hey, Chuck, you going to go see He-Man? He's like, leave me alone.
1: I mean, so, he probably will.
0: Oh, sure, front and center, yeah.
1: Right? Yeah.
0: Oh, yeah, you know, he's right up front with the popcorn and ready to go, and then you bring it up, he's like, I don't know what you're talking about.
1: I will say, if the moms have to take their kids to the movie, they will enjoy it.
0: what does He-Man do for a living? Does he
1: works
0: work
1: in HR.
0: Okay.
1: Mm-hmm.
0: Okay.
1: Yeah, he likes to talk out the problems.
0: All right.
1: Mm-hmm.
0: Just in the loincloth then?
1: No, this is pre-loincloth.
0: Pre-loincloth.
1: Yeah.
0: Okay.
1: Yeah.
0: So people come in, he's not sitting there oiled up, all chesty with the loincloth, and then saying, okay, have a seat right here. Let's just take a look at the issue at hand. All right. And Skeletor, what's Skeletor supposed to be?
1: He's Skeletor. He's the villain.
0: I know, but how does he live? Isn't he just like a skeleton head? Like, how does he eat? And
1: oh, they didn't show him sitting down for a 4-course meal or anything like that.
0: Okay. Well, I think that's a mistake. I don't know. Like I said, what universe is this in?
1: Masters of?
0: I mean, is it like our universe that we live in that Earth exists in?
1: Oh, got you. Okay,
0: is this
1: I mean, yeah.
0: Are they somewhere in the Milky Way? I'm so lost.
1: In the trailer, yeah, like he's here. He-Man's here on Earth. But then he like travels. So like I don't want to spoil it for the kids.
0: No He-Man spoilers. Okay. Other than he works in HR.
1: He does work in HR.
0: And they never show Skeletor eating.
1: Right.
0: Okay. But we assume that he does.
1: Yeah.
0: He-Man in theaters now. Coming up next, also just in a loincloth, Dave Wilson. And oiled up. He'll have a sports update. Jack and Nikki's show continues. 102 WVAQ.

0: 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It's time for sports, everybody. That's right. Time for sports.
1: It's time for sports. How many times can we say it's time for sports until Dave Wilson gets into the studio?
0: Well, he just saved the day by walking in.
1: Okay.
0: He is prepared to go. We didn't even have to dispatch you, Nikki Drake. And Dave, I've got a treat for you, Dave.
1: Ooh.
2: All right.
0: In lieu of a kicker story.
1: Why did you say it like that?
2: No, I'm ready for this treat.
0: You know what? I'm going to just act like none of that happened and keep moving forward. Normally, I have a nice kicker story for you that usually, for some reason, makes you angry because you're insane. But instead of that today, when you're finished with your sports, we're going to play Name That Tune.
2: Okay.
0: Name Ooh. That Tune, Dave.
2: Terrible at that game.
0: I think you're going to get this one, so let's see what you got for sports.
2: History made in South Charleston, where Morgantown defeated University 8-0 to win its first state softball championship. Senior Maddie Wispin was dominant throughout the tournament. She pitched four straight shutouts, struck out 21. She was named the tournament's most outstanding player. Morgantown outscored opponents 18-0 in four games. We've got highlights, recaps, photos, reactions, you know, all of it at WVMetroNews.com, courtesy of the artist formerly known as TV Boy. Joe Mercado, Greg Carey. Do we have a nickname for Greg Carey or a title for Greg?
0: I'm not really that familiar with his biographical information. Not like Joe Bro, a man who grew to manhood in front of us on television over the years. So it was easy to come up with something for Joe, but I don't know a lot about.
2: All right, well, we'll work on it. Okay. We'll workshop that.
0: Okay.
2: The high school baseball tournament begins tomorrow with Class A quarterfinals. Trinity Christian will take on top seed Huntington St. Joe. First game of the day at 10 o'clock at Jack Cook Field in Huntington. Game day at Kendrick Family Ballpark in Granville, where the NCAA Baseball Super Regional is set to get underway. WVU plays host to Cal Poly. It's a best-of-three series. Now, the ballpark is sold out, and I expect a big crowd out on what's known as Randy's Ridge. If you can't get to the ballpark, you can watch it on ESPN2. Texas won back-to-back Women's College World Series. Longhorns captured the national title with a 4-1 win over Texas Tech. Carolina storms back. See what I did there, Jack? They got an unanswered goal late and stunned Vegas 4-3 to beat the Golden Knights in Game 2 of the Stanley Cup Finals. Series tied a game apiece. Game 2 of the NBA Finals tonight. Knicks lead the series 1-0. And Ryan O'Hearn homer drove in three Pirates over the Astros 5-1.
1: Woo!
0: By the way, do you know where Joe Mercado is from? Do you know his hometown?
2: Is he up from New Jersey or something like that?
0: He is from Quahog, Rhode Island.
2: Oh, I thought he was neighbors with the governor.
0: Quahog.
1: Quahog.
0: That's where he's from.
1: It sounds made up.
0: Okay, Dave, well, actually, he is from Rhode Island. It's some little town there. He hates it when you say Quahog, so make sure you do that to him. Just to mess with him.
2: I torment him enough. I probably shouldn't.
0: It's fun. Okay, everybody loves Joe. He's a good guy. Let me get that in there, just so I can feel better about just mercilessly hazing him.
2: Joe's never done anything to anybody.
0: No, he hasn't. Okay. I'm going to play a little song for you.
2: All right.
0: That is a wildly popular song. Classic rock.
2: Okay.
0: And it's been reimagined as an accordion song.
2: Oh, gosh.
0: Okay. And let's just see how long it takes you to get this. Are you ready?
2: Okay.

0: There's the giveaway.
1: That's wonderful. It's beautiful.
0: Wonderful or a crime against nature and music and God himself?
1: No, it's wonderful. It's World Accordion Month. So, we get to celebrate accordion music, and that was a wonderful way to do it.
2: Do we know who the artist was?
0: It wasn't Weird Al, I'll tell you that. He would have done a much better job with it.
2: Right. Yeah. Right. So we don't have the artist's name?
0: No, it's some jackass from social media.
2: It's going to be hard to get an arrest warrant out for this guy. We don't
1: know
2: his name.
1: Oh, man.
2: Good granny.
0: Thank you, Dave. I appreciate that. You're broken. Look, we've broken his brain, Nikki Drake. Look at him. He's broken.
2: I mean, look.
1: It's so early in the morning to break it, too.
0: Yeah. All right, now put your loincloth back on and get out of here. When I wake up, wake up, wake up.
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1: 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It's Jack and Nikki talking about people who are drunk and disorderly.
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5: Are you drunk?
6: All right, get him out there. You're under arrest. Drunk and disorderly.
1: Am I really in any position to be making fun of somebody's mental lapses right now?
7: Zero.
1: Zero. Okay. Well, look, we all know that delivering the mail is a difficult job.
7: It is.
1: It is. There's a lot of stress. Everybody's mad all the time. Yep. People wanting to know where this is, that is.
7: You got
1: to
7: battle the weather.
1: That's right.
7: Yeah.
1: We know. We know how it works. Well, sometimes they crack. It's the story this morning of a 35-year-old USPS driver arrested on suspicion of DUI after leading San Bernardino County deputies on a chase during his mail delivery shift. He's running from the police in his little mail truck.
7: Oh, my goodness.
1: Which honestly had to be hilarious to witness.
7: Yeah, that's got to be funny.
1: Deputies responded around 6:30 p.m. to reports that the postal worker was, quote, exhibiting unusual behavior and had stopped making mail deliveries. Mm-hmm.
7: Okay.
1: Yeah, now, if I wanted to, I could really take a good, solid, very funny stab at the USPS right now, but I'm not going to do that. You know why?
7: Why?
1: I want my mail delivered to me.
7: Right.
1: I don't want to cause any problems, but man, do I have a good one loaded in the chute. Moving on. The driver refused orders from a USPS supervisor to stop and then failed to yield when deputies attempted a traffic stop. The chase ended when the postal vehicle eventually stopped at Applewood Street, where deputies arrested the worker. He was released from custody the following day, and the sheriff's department did not specify what prompted the unusual behavior in particular, but it was, let's do this right, suspicion of DUI.
7: Uh-oh.
1: Yeah. Again, I mean, the mail never stops coming, and I think you crack. I think you crack under the strain, under the pressure, and I also think a lot of these people are completely unreasonable about their mail, and you want to tell them, you know what, pal, I'll tell you where a package is. I'll tell you where it's going to be.
7: Tell you where it's going to be.
1: Yeah.
7: I remember sometimes my grandparents getting a little heated because the mail was like 30 minutes later than usual. And I'm like, it's still within the day.
1: Right.
7: Like, you don't know what's going on. They could be up a tree because of dogs right now. Like, you don't know where, what's happening, where if there's an accident and they're stuck in traffic somewhere. Like, who knows what's going on?
1: So what you're saying is your parents are, or your grandparents are responsible for breaking these USPS drivers.
7: Potentially.
1: Your words.
7: Yeah. Okay. I'm trying to break the cycle, guys. I promise.
1: Thank you, Nikki. You know what? It's got to stop somewhere.
7: Right.
1: It's going to stop with you.
7: Yeah.
8: When I wake up.
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11: Concerns over the Mid-Atlantic Resiliency Link project cutting through West Virginia. Good morning. I'm Dave Wilson. The State Public Service Commission holding a public meeting in Kaiser, the first of four such meetings. Resident Teal Tripodeau believes the entire project is troublesome.
12: Our land is being directly affected. Is that we wanted to convey needed to be said. The good Lord was putting it on to talk.
11: The 107-mile, 500-kilovolt line will run from Pennsylvania to Northern Virginia, slicing through four West Virginia counties along the way. Another hearing is set for tonight in Romney. Next week, meetings are slated for Morgantown and Kingwood. State Auditor Mark Hunt defending a $5,000 temporary contract with State Senator Jay Taylor. That contract was questioned by the State Democratic Party and State Treasurer Larry Pack. Hunt says it's much to do about nothing.
13: So I almost felt guilty with a guy with an MBA working it out over about $18 an hour. The goal was to see if he wanted to keep the job on a permanent basis or the contract on a permanent basis. But we explained to him, you know, if you want that, you're going to have to leave the Senate. And Jay decided not to leave the Senate.
11: Hunt was a guest yesterday on Metro News Talkline. More at WVMetroNews.com. We're expecting more information today on a deadly shooting outside the CVS in Saberton. Police had been notified that there was a person with an outstanding warrant in that area yesterday morning. As police were attempting to identify the suspect, shots were fired. The NCAA Super Regional begins today at Kendrick Family Ballpark. West Virginia faces Cal Poly in the best of three series. Coach Steve Saban says his guys are ready to go.
14: I think for us it was just trying to be really good with our process this week so we can be prepared to play.
11: First pitch is set for noon. Watch it on ESPN2. 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From the WAJR Anchor Desk, I'm Dave Wilson. Good morning.
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1: What?
0: Yes. 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
1: Yeah, that's right. Jump in and see who's bidding. I'll just buy that now.
0: I'll just take that.
1: Yoink.
0: Yeah. 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It is a lot today, Jack Loger. We've got Donut Day.
1: Yes.
0: We've got Ketchup Day.
1: Odd combination, but okay, sure.
0: Yeah, I don't want a ketchup donut. I don't think I'd be able to do that.
1: These are not days that should be happening at the same time.
0: Yeah, that's weird.
1: It is weird.
0: Yeah.
1: Yeah.
0: Okay. Veggie Burger Day?
1: No.
0: Yeah, you could combine that with Ketchup Day. Ketchup on a veggie burger.
1: Yeah, I think you would, if you put enough ketchup on it... Mm-hmm. Maybe
0: if you it's seasoned
1: could
0: properly,
1: get it
0: yeah.
1: to sink to the bottom of the garbage when you throw it in. It'd be heavy enough.
0: People put burgers on donuts. They slice their donut in half and use it as a bun. Uh-huh. So people do that for burgers. So you could do that for a veggie burger.
1: You know
0: too.
1: What? Yeah, but you still have meat in an actual burger. I could see cutting a donut in half and making a bun out of that for a burger. I could see that.
0: Yeah, people do that.
1: Yeah, that would be a really soft, nice burger.
0: Yeah, a little sweet, a little savory.
1: Little bit of and a little bit of you know what? I think I'm going to try that at some point.
0: Okay.
1: I'm going to try that.
0: Great.
1: Yeah.
0: Put it on the list.
1: Yeah.
0: Today is also Ferris Bueller's Day Off Day.
1: Oh, today's the day.
0: The day. Huh? Yeah.
1: Okay.
0: So everybody go back home. Call off. Call in sick. You're sick. You don't need to go to work.
1: Call it a day, people. Off you go then.
0: Off you go. Yeah. This is really disturbing food news. Scientists extracted yeast from a 5,300-year-old ice man. And they made sourdough bread from this yeast out of the gut of the ice man. He was found frozen in the Alps, and they studied, you know, the corpse of this Iceman frozen in the Alps, and found four cold-adapted yeasts in the remains.
1: Uh-huh.
0: So then they took those yeasts, which survived sub-zero temperatures for millennia, and they were able to successfully make sourdough, and they said it was very, very good.
1: So they dig this guy out of the ice.
0: Yeah.
1: And... one of those wizards says, you know, I think I have a recipe for this.
0: Yep.
1: Let's get back to the kitchen. I think we can whip up something.
0: Yeah.
1: Yeah.
0: It was really strange, but the mummy hosted multiple living organisms that had like survived the environment. So they were calling it a living biological interface between ancient and modern worlds. So, yeah.
1: What's That's next? They're going to put him between
0: mummy sourdough.
1: Two pieces of donut. They're going to cut a donut in half and push him in there.
0: They have to make the sourdough donut first out of the yeast from the Iceman, and then they can move forward.
1: Strange. This is a really strange story.
0: Isn't it weird?
1: Really
0: and a little
1: weird.
0: Gross?
1: Yes.
0: Like, I don't want to eat that yeast coming out of that gut.
1: Yeah.
0: Gross. All right. All right, here we moving on to more strange and weird. A woman in L.A., she found 20 sticks of dynamite in her freezer. Has no idea how they got there. She had to call 911. They evacuated the neighborhood. And she said she made the discovery while cleaning out the freezer. The dynamite was soaked in diesel fuel. So the bomb squad removed the dynamite and took it to an undisclosed location. She has no idea how it got there.
1: This is bewildering to me.
0: It is bewildering.
1: She had this freezer?
0: Yeah, her late husband bought the refrigerator when they bought their home.
1: Had she opened it at any point?
0: I would assume.
1: How did this... So somebody got into her house and was like, I need to store my dynamite somewhere. I'll put it in this woman's freezer. Oh, and you know what? Give me that gasoline to pour on it before I...
0: Before you freeze it.
1: Yeah. That's really... Were they not able to make a delicious recipe out of that?
0: They did not have a recipe for that
1: that's
0: one.
1: That's too bad.
0: Yeah. Let's see. In more food news, Fricy is the flavor of the summer. So this is combining spicy and fruit. So fruit with heat, like mango with chili or watermelon with tahine.
1: Mm-hmm.
0: And so we're getting Fricy this summer.
1: Okay.
0: All right.
1: Sure.
0: And that's what's trending, 102 WVAQ.
1: That's terrific, Nikki Drake. Coming up next, it's tabloid trash. We'll tell you why Post Malone's fans are worried about him. What could be revealed about Hugh Jackman and how Dua Lipa is ruining the lives of people in a small place in Sicily. That and more coming up. Jack and Nikki Show, 102 WVAQ.

Tabloid Trash on 102 WVAQ. Our top story this morning. You may remember last week we told you that Dua Lipa and Callum Turner, identified here as an actor, held their legal wedding ceremony in London and then quickly left before one of them got stabbed, which was smart. Yesterday, they landed their private jet in Sicily to start a wedding weekend that will close roads around Palermo for 3 days, bringing joy to the locals. Yes, they booked an entire floor of suites at a five

0: Ben Affleck.
1: Uh-huh.
0: Everybody's like, give her an ultimatum. It's either you or him. And, well, they have kids together. Ben Affleck and Jennifer Garner have children.
1: Yeah, doesn't really work that way, does it?
0: Right. And so Ben's always using the kids as a, quote, pretense for being around. So there isn't much that John can say.
1: I think the only thing he can say is, I don't want Ben living with us.
0: Or in the backyard.
1: Yeah,
0: or
1: I don't
0: like
1: want
0: that.
1: To walk into the bathroom and he's sitting on the toilet smoking a cigarette.
0: Yeah.
1: I don't want that.
0: Yeah.
1: Yeah. I think that's maybe where the line could be.
0: Sure.
1: Yeah.
0: Yeah. Apparently, they've had to like man to man conversations and tried to talk it out. And Ben Affleck says all the right things and then just keeps doing all the other things that he's been doing.
1: when they had their man to man conversation, was Ben wearing the Batman costume?
0: Wonder if that's one of the problems. He's always in the Batman costume. Maybe he never takes it off when he's around. That could be one of the problems.
1: I would think that would be a positive, quite frankly.
0: I would think so.
1: Yeah.
0: Yeah.
1: I would be good with that.
0: Maybe John Miller's more of a Marvel guy and not a DC guy.
1: I
0: don't know.
1: If I've got Ben Affleck hanging around and I have my option of the broken, disheveled Ben Affleck chain-smoking cigarettes with a 3-day growth of beard...
0: Mm-hmm.
1: And the Batman costume Ben Affleck, I'm going with the Batman Ben Affleck.
0: If you
1: right?
0: have options,
1: yeah.
0: That's what you need.
1: That's what I'm taking.
0: Okay.
1: All right, very good. Post Malone's fans are worried about him after a troubling onstage moment.
0: Uh-oh.
1: A clip shows Malone slumping to the ground and lighting a cigarette, kind of like Ben Affleck before him. Fans online say he looks unwell and may need help. One posted, something is very wrong with Post. It looks like he has drawn something all over his face. Well, that's a sure sign that there's trouble there. Yeah, that's never good. Hugh Jackman is reportedly worried that his ex-wife, Deborah Lee Furness, could reveal shady details about him in a new tell-all memoir. Yes, Jackman. Secrets. A source said for Deb to justify the big bucks, she'll have to lay everything out there, which could include everything from Hugh's subscription to Sideburns magazine to his weird fetishes, like wearing the Wolverine claws in the bedroom.
0: Oh, jeez.
1: Got to be really careful with that.
0: Yeah.
1: I know they're sexy, but man.
0: Yeah, you got to be very careful. That
1: really
0: takes some practice and some skill and some, commitment.
1: You know what they could do? You can buy these rubber claw covers for cats.
0: Yeah.
1: Maybe they could get some rubber claw covers for his Wolverine costume.
0: Yeah, they come in different colors.
1: That's right.
0: So you can coordinate.
1: That's right.
0: Okay.
1: Yeah, it's Wolverine for the holidays. A Los Angeles man named Evan Brenner has filed a lawsuit against Gene Simmons and his wife Shannon over a crash on Sunset Boulevard. No one was hurt. The only damage was paint scratched off the car and, of course, paint scratched off of Gene's face. Brenner says that despite a single scratch on his car, he suffered severe injuries and a shock to his nervous system. He says he's in great pain, has lost income due to his inability to work, and suffers mental anguish after he was dishonorably discharged from the KISS Army.
0: Oh, no.
1: Yeah.
0: Oh, no.
1: You can't sue Gene Simmons and stay in the KISS Army.
0: Right.
1: They gave him his walking papers.
0: Mm-hmm. Yeah, that's should have taken that into consideration beforehand.
1: Yeah, you got to consult an attorney before you do something like that. TMZ says C-list actor and fabricated hate crime enthusiast Jussie Smollett and his fiance Jabari Redd have split up.
0: Oh, no.
1: They ended their engagement. They will not marry. The split
0: How
1: happened.
0: Sad.
1: It's quite shocking. The engagement was first announced last June, and now it's over. They reportedly had trust issues. Friends told TMZ that it got to the point that Jabari just couldn't believe anything he said.
0: Oh, weird.
1: Yeah.
0: Oh, no. That's never a good sign.
1: Yeah. Mm. They should have reached that point on day one when he said, hi, I'm Jussie Smollett. You may recognize me from the headlines.
0: Yeah.
1: Today's birthdays, Pete Wentz is 47. Mark Wahlberg is 55.
0: Mm.
1: What do you mean the train isn't coming? What do you mean we have to run from the wind in this field? What do you mean I need acting lessons? Brian McKnight is 57. Jeff Garland, 64. Kenny G is 70 today.
0: Whoa.
1: Yeah. He'll spend the day being criticized by snooty jazz fans who say he's just not good enough.
0: Right.
1: Yes. Susie Orman is 75. I assume a bald-headed rant for her today. And Patriots owner Robert Kraft, 85. Probably celebrate breathing a big sigh of relief. That's your tabloid trash on 102 WVAQ.

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3: Concerns over the Mid-Atlantic Resiliency Link project cutting through West Virginia. Good morning, I'm Dave Wilson. The State Public Service Commission holding a public meeting in Kaiser, the first of four such meetings. Resident Teal Tripodeau believes the entire project is troublesome.
4: Our land is being directly affected. Is that we wanted to convey needed to be said. The good Lord was putting it on to talk.
3: The 107-mile, 500-kilovolt line will run from Pennsylvania to Northern Virginia, slicing through four West Virginia counties along the way. Another hearing is set for tonight in Romney. Next week, meetings are slated for Morgantown and Kingwood. State Auditor Mark Hunt defending a $5,000 temporary contract with State Senator Jay Taylor. That contract was questioned by the State Democratic Party and State Treasurer Larry Pack. Hunt says it's much to do about nothing.
5: I almost felt guilty with a guy with an MBA working it out over about $18 an hour. The goal was to see if he wanted to keep the job on a permanent basis or the contract on a permanent basis. But we explained to him, you know, if you want that, you're going to have to leave the Senate. And Jay decided not to leave the Senate.
3: Hunt was a guest yesterday on Metro News Talk Line. More at WVMetroNews.com. We're expecting more information today on a deadly shooting outside the CVS in Saberton. Police had been notified that there was a person with an outstanding warrant in that area yesterday morning. As police were attempting to identify the suspect, shots were fired. The NCAA Super Regional begins today at Kendrick Family Ballpark. West Virginia faces Cal Poly in the best of three series. Coach Steve Saban says his guys are ready to go.
6: I think for us it was just trying to be really good with our process this week so we can be prepared to play.
3: First pitch is set for noon. Watch it on ESPN2. 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From the WAJR Anchor Desk, I'm Dave Wilson. Good morning.
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0: 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Looks like a few clouds today, plenty of sunshine and 87 degrees. Some clouds tonight down to 66. Tomorrow, clouds and sun, and yes, there's a chance of a stray afternoon thunderstorm.
1: Uh-oh. Where will you be straying?
0: Uh-oh. Here comes a thunderstorm. Who knows? You know what? I got to pick a motorcycle route for tomorrow. Mm-hmm. And what I normally do is look at the forecast and see where it's least likely to rain, go there, and then immediately get rained on.
1: Yeah.
0: So it doesn't really matter where I go now, does it? Because it's going to rain on me.
1: Sure.
0: I grow so weird. You know what? I didn't get over to Deep Creek Lake Maryland last Saturday.
1: Uh-oh.
0: And I wanted to do that this Saturday. Go through McHenry.
1: Yeah.
0: Friendsville.
1: Should be fine over there.
0: We'll find out.
1: Yeah.
0: Coming up next, not fine, Dave Wilson with sports.

0: your sexy yarn.
1: You ready?
2: Yes.
1: You ready?
2: Yes.
3: Go ahead, get going with it.
0: Get your sexy yarn.
3: Go ahead, get going with it.
0: Get your sexy yarn.

0: 102 WBAQ. It's time for a sports update. And yes, as prophesied, Dave Wilson has appeared. Behold, in the flesh.
1: Preach
0: Dave Wilson.
1: On, Brother Jack.
0: Tell us all about what's going on in the sports.
1: It's like
0: we want to hear all about it.
1: Remember when Cartman started his own church? This is what this feels like.
0: Yes, that's right. This little girl has a bad case of the uglies. Oh, Lord, make her reasonable to look at.
1: All right, the lights just flickered. That's freaking me out. Let's change the conversation.
0: You know what? That is kind of weird. When
2: everything got dark here in the studio.
0: Borderline blasphemy and the lights go out in the studio.
2: Wow, Jack Loger.
0: Sorry, Jesus, we're wrapping up. Nikki, be a dear. Will you turn the lights back
2: I'll
0: on,
2: fix
0: please?
2: It.
0: Okay. Nikki's going to get the lights on so you can see to do your sports update. Oh, that was unfortunate.
1: It was kind of...
0: But you know what? My favorite line, though, is when he says, make this... little girl reasonable to look at. Not attractive, just reasonable.
1: Do you remember when Peter started the Church of the Fawns?
0: Let us
2: You guys, now sit I on just it. Fixed the lights. Can you are tempting fate right now.
0: I've broken him. Once again, he's broken.
1: Where was I? I didn't even start it
0: yet. I don't know.
2: You didn't even start.
1: High school softball state tournament wrapped up yesterday with some history. Morgantown won its first softball state title. And Maddie Wispin, the senior pitcher, was dominant in her final four games as a Mohegan. She pitched four straight shutouts, struck out 21, and was named the tournament's most outstanding player as Morgantown defeated University 8-0 in the championship game. Highlights, photos, recap, reactions, all available at WVMetroNews.com. The high school baseball tournament begins tomorrow in Huntington at Jack Cook Field. Class A quarterfinals. Trinity Christian will be in action, taking on top-seeded Huntington St. Joe. It's game day at Kendrick Family Ballpark, NCAA Super Regional. WVU playing host to Cal Poly in the best-of-three series. Now, the ballpark is sold out, but A.D. Ren Baker is actually encouraging fans to go watch for free up on the hillside, known as Randy's Ridge.
0: Mm-hmm.
1: In fact, they're actually bringing in some porta-johns to give folks some facilities.
0: How about that?
1: No facility on the hillside.
0: Yeah.
1: And I guess retired baseball coach Randy

0: Macy's going to be up there handing out pepperoni rolls.
1: Yeah.
2: Really?
0: For fans who show up. 1,000 pepperoni rolls.
2: That
0: for fans
2: is
0: up there.
2: Excellent. I love this.
0: So,
2: yeah.
0: I think, talk to Mike Nolte, we're sending Joe Nelson from WAJR, I Action News, or whatever the heck we call ourselves.
1: Yeah.
0: Send him up in the Hop Chop 1. But he's going to be up there amongst the Randy's Ridgers. Whatever we call them.
2: He's going to end up wrestling Randy for pepperoni rolls and taken out of there in handcuffs.
1: That would be great. I'd watch.
0: As long as we get video of it, I don't care. I'm all about the content.
2: I'm with you. Yeah, that's right. What kind of sacrifices are you willing to make?
0: Joe Nelson going to jail. I'm okay with that. Game time is noon. You can watch it on ESPN2.
2: They're going to delouse him?
0: Texas wins back-to-back college women's college World Series. Longhorns beat Texas Tech 4-1 last night. Carolina comes back, beats Vegas in overtime in Game 2 of the Stanley Cup Finals 4-3. Game 2 of the NBA Finals tonight. Knicks lead the series 1-0. Ryan O'Hearn, homer, drove in 3 Pirates over the Astros 5-1.
2: Dave, I saw you looking at your watch. Do you have time for my little character story? You good to go?
0: I got an email that I don't care about.
2: Okay, good. I think you're going to appreciate this. The New York Post reporting a San Antonio Spurs fan arrested after storming the court during Game 1 of the NBA Finals. He is now banned for life from all league arenas.
0: Good.
2: All of them, yes. A second individual is also receiving a lifetime ban for his role. The fan ran onto the court shouting, "Wimby, Wimby." During the fourth quarter of the Knicks 105-95, yes, it was. That's and it was Wimby Pam.
0: Wimbyama.
2: Security at Frost Bank Center quickly removed this man from the court, and you can expect security to be increased for Game 2 tonight. I know that, like me, you love it when desperate people who want nothing more than your endless attention and have no talent or ability, no reason for you to pay attention to them, run out and pull this kind of stunt and end up being banned and arrested. It, to me, it's even better if they end up being tackled and possibly injured in the process.
0: Agreed.
2: Yeah.
0: Agreed. For the better part of 100 years, right, there was just a simple understanding. This was the ball players' arena, you know, floor, field, whatever. And there's the fans, and you didn't cross.
2: Yeah.
0: But for whatever reason, people, they're seeking attention. They want to get go viral on Instagram or whatever the heck kids are on, TikTok or whatever.
2: All right, settle down.
0: So they run out there. They act like a jack wagon.
2: Yeah.
0: And here's the other part of this. Since it's 2026 and people are insane, here's these professional athletes. They're vulnerable targets. They are uber-wealthy athletes.
2: Yeah,
0: that are targets.
2: True.
0: They don't know if it's just some dingling who wants to go viral or somebody's actually going to come and try to assault and attack. You don't know.
1: You don't.
0: So, stop. Lifetime ban? No, that's not enough. I'm lifetime in jail.
1: Whoa.
0: Put them away forever. Send them to... do we still got that place in Cuba open?
2: Guantanamo Bay?
0: Yeah. Okay. Send them to Gitmo.
1: Wow.
2: Okay,
0: no, I'm tired of this crap.
2: No, I'm with you on this.
0: Now, streakers... That's a different story.
2: Well, here, let me tell you what I like. I love during a football game when one of these jackasses gets down on the field and a player just unloads on them, just takes them right off their feet. I love that.
0: Yeah.
2: That's good stuff.
0: Especially
2: and then you take them to prison.
0: If they're streaking.
1: Yes.
2: Yeah, a naked tackle is always good.
1: Okay, so
2: I think we can all agree with that.
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102 WBAQ. It's Jack and Nikki. And if you've been listening to the show this week, and as always, somehow I find that very hard to believe. But if you have, you know that we've been winding down the school year, talking about the kids transitioning out of school into summertime, summertime. That is correct. And we're going to do the last stop here in just a minute with You Be the Judge. A woman asked for summer plans for her 13-year-old daughter on the internet, and then the internet went crazy on her. We'll tell you what that's all about and have you sit in a very judgmental way here in just a minute. Right now, it's Harry Styles and American Girls for Carlos, working well service in Washington County, Pennsylvania. He loves it. Here you go, Carlos.

0: Hit Music Channel 102 at WVAQ. It's Jack and Nikki and you guys on the studio and textual lines as we get all judgmental up in here. Yes, it's time for You Be the Judge. You Be the Judge. Settling issues in the court of public opinion, the only place it matters in current year. And yes, we will go until we reach a verdict. And yes, that verdict must be respected as I gavel it into the official record.
1: We really need to bedazzle that thing.
0: It's hard to hold on to when it's bedazzled. Okay, here is the situation, and this is kind of an interesting one. At least we hope so. Otherwise, we're wasting everybody's time, and this segment's going to fail. What do you do with the children in the summertime? Should those children be working? Should they be relaxing? What should be happening with the children? And Nikki stumbled upon a post here. A mom wanted, I guess, some direction for her 13-year-old daughter going into summertime. Nikki, what you got?
1: What does a 13-year-old girl do for the summer? Any jobs? She's going into high school in September. She cannot lay around the house all summer.
0: Mm-hmm.
1: That's it. What do you do with 13-year-old for the summer?
0: Yes. And the reaction was quick and fierce.
1: Yes. Yeah. It did not go the way she wanted. Everybody is standing up for the 13-year-old. It's summer. She should hang out with her friends. Yeah. Just let her be a kid. She's getting ready for high school. Yeah. Like, this, everything changes in September. High school is a different world.
0: Read the reaction from the school teacher.
1: Okay. Teacher here, she's 13. It's summer. She should hang with friends, go swimming, go biking, go to the trampoline park, eat ice cream. Yeah.
0: Okay.
1: Yeah.
0: She's 13.
1: Yeah, she's 13.
0: Yes. Yes. Okay. This is where you guys become judgmental. What do you think about a 13-year-old in the summertime?
1: Mm-hmm.
0: Is it time to go ahead and start putting a toe into the world of employment? Maybe have some tasks, some projects around the house? Or should you just allow the 13-year-old to be a kid and say, you know what, this is probably the last real summer you're going to have where you can relax and be a kid, and then we, you know, pile on the heavy stuff starting next summer.
1: Yeah, right.
0: 888-777-6640. Call us. Text us 35651. I know people are kind of split on this. I think most people kind of lean toward let the kid be a kid, but there are people who look at it like, well, you know, it's never really too early to start instilling that work ethic, which I understand. But I would tend to think that this is potentially the last carefree summer you're going to have.
1: I agree with that.
0: And you are going to spend most of your life as an adult carrying adult burdens, adult problems, having to work and deal with all kinds of difficult situations, pay bills. You know, you got a mortgage, you got car payments, right. You got a boss you hate. I mean, yeah. There's all kinds of stuff that you have to do. And it's funny because when you're a kid, you don't realize what a very small chunk of your life being a kid actually is.
1: Right.
0: It's just a few years.
1: It feels like forever.
0: It does. But yes. The vast majority of your life is being crushed by the weight of the world.
1: Wow.
0: So if you've got, right? So if you've got just a couple of summers left in you where you can be a kid and just relax. And I mean, it's funny because the way this is phrased from the mom who posted this is like, I don't want her just laying around the house all summer. But if you phrase it that way, then it just makes the kid look like a lazy slug.
1: Right.
0: But the way I look at it is this is an opportunity for a kid to kind of go on a journey of perhaps self-discovery. You know,
1: I mean, wow, that seems heavy for a 13-year-old.
0: Well, hey, listen, never too early to know thyself. You know what? Lie in the yard and watch the clouds go by.
1: I love
0: push
1: doing
0: a hoop down a dirt road with a stick.
1: Sure, that's so enjoyable.
0: Get together with three of your buddies, go camping, go down the railroad tracks, and find a dead body. I mean, there's all kinds of stuff that you can do at that age.
1: So specific.
0: Yes. Has it seen Stand By Me, apparently, but okay. 888-777-6640 or text us at 35651 What do you think about a 13-year-old going into summertime? What is the right move? Should you start inching them toward responsibility, or do you think you should just lay back and go, you know what, one more summer as a kid before the weight of the world crushes your gentle spirit? You tell us.
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3: Concerns over the Mid-Atlantic Resiliency Link project cutting through West Virginia. Good morning, I'm Dave Wilson. The State Public Service Commission holding a public meeting in Kaiser, the first of four such meetings. Resident Teal Tripodeau believes the entire project is troublesome.
4: Our land is being directly affected. Is that we wanted to convey, needed to be said. The good Lord was putting it on to talk.
3: The 107-mile, 500-kilovolt line will run from Pennsylvania to Northern Virginia, slicing through four West Virginia counties along the way. Another hearing is set for tonight in Romney. Next week, meetings are slated for Morgantown and Kingwood. State Auditor Mark Hunt defending a $5,000 temporary contract with State Senator Jay Taylor. That contract was questioned by the State Democratic Party and State Treasurer Larry Pack. Hunt says it's much to do about nothing.
5: So I almost felt guilty with a guy with an MBA working it out over about $18 an hour. The goal was to see if he wanted to keep the job on a permanent basis or the contract on a permanent basis. But we explained to him, you know, if you want that, you're going to have to leave the Senate. And Jay decided not to leave the Senate.
3: Hunt was a guest yesterday on Metro News Talk Line. More at WVMetroNews.com. We're expecting more information today on a deadly shooting outside the CVS in Saberton. Police had been notified that there was a person with an outstanding warrant in that area yesterday morning. As police were attempting to identify the suspect, shots were fired. The NCAA Super Regional begins today at Kendrick Family Ballpark. West Virginia faces Cal Poly in the best of three series. Coach Steve Saban says his guys are ready to go.
6: I think for us it was just trying to be really good with our process this week so we can be prepared to play.
3: First pitch is set for noon. 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
0: It's you be the judge on the Jack and Nikki show. What to do with a 13-year-old in the summertime? Mom says, I want her working. She posts this on the internet. The internet says, how about no, Mom, okay? She's a child. Let her enjoy her summertime. What say you? That is the question. 888-777-6640. Call us, text us, 35651. We have calls and texts coming in. You guys are lit up on this one. We'll see what you think next. 102.

0: Jack and Nikki on 102 WVAQ with a simple question. Won't someone please employ the children? 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Text us at 35651. Again, if you're just joining us, a woman went online and said, hey, my daughter's 13. Does anybody have any ideas where she can work this summer? Because I don't want her just lying around the house. And then people online said, what are you talking about? She's 13. Let her be a kid, for God's sake.
1: Yeah.
0: And that is kind of the debate here this morning. Nikki Drake, give me a taste off the text line. We're going to jump into the calls.
2: A lot of places only hire 15 and up. What does she want to do? What did she want her to do? Open up a lemonade stand? Let her be a kid.
0: Mm-hmm.
2: Yeah.
0: Yeah, that's true.
2: Yeah. Let her be a kid. Let her open up a lemonade stand.
0: Well, you know, it is interesting that there are limitations here.
2: Yeah.
0: Because she's 13.
2: Yes.
0: Yeah. I mean, it's not like she's saying, hey, my kid is 17.
2: Right.
0: Where can she work this summer? You don't have all those options available to you at 13 because you are 13.
2: Right.
0: But you, I guess, technically could open up a lemonade stand.
2: Mm-hmm.
0: Because the kids in my neighborhood who... this was last summer. They looked to be much younger than 13, like 10 or 5. Mm-hmm. I don't know. One of them may have been a fetus. I can't tell by looking at kids how old they are. Anyway, they were down there with a megaphone.
2: Right.
0: They had a megaphone out. Mm-hmm. Get your lemonade, lemonade. And I know this because, you know, I was trying to take a nap. I was like, hey, will you kids shut up?
2: Yeah.
0: Those are kids that should be playing and having fun in the summertime.
2: So that you can nap.
0: That's right. They don't need a lemonade stand. They shouldn't be working. Okay, let's go to the calls. You are on the Jack and Nikki Show. What do you think here?
3: I think that the girl should be, like, half of her summer working and half of her summer, relaxing.
0: Half of the summer working, half of the summer relaxing.
3: Yes.
0: Okay. Does it matter to you which half is which?
3: Preferably the end of summer. She spends, like, relaxing.
0: Okay. So starts working right out of school.
2: Immediately.
0: And then a few weeks before school goes back into session, then she gets to relax.
3: Yeah. That makes sense. Like, I know how 13-year-old minds work because I'm a 13-year-old.
0: Oh.
2: Okay.
0: As a 13-year-old, would you recommend work like roofing, bricklaying, road construction?
3: No, I mean like chores, odd jobs, like mowing the lawn, stuff like that.
0: Mm-hmm. When you say odd jobs, how odd would the job be?
3: As odd as you want it to be. So,
0: okay. Say cleaning cat vomit out of a carpeted area, would that be considered an odd job?
3: I mean, yes.
2: If you don't have
3: gross.
2: A cat, then it's really odd.
0: Really odd, yeah. How did this get in here? Okay, what are you up to this morning, buddy? You're not in school still, surely?
3: No, I got out a long time ago.
0: Okay, so you're 13. So why are you up at 7:30 in the morning, 7:45? Are you working somewhere? You have a summer job or what?
3: Because my body is still on school schedule, so I keep waking up at like 6.
2: Oh, no.
0: So you'd rather be asleep?
3: Yeah, I'd rather be asleep.
0: Yeah.
3: My body won't let me.
0: The problem is that our show is too compelling. There's no way for you to fall back to sleep because you're overstimulated now. Is that right? Would that be a fair thing to say?
3: Exactly. I love your guys' show. I've been listening to it for like 2 years now.
0: Oh, wow. Great. Aww,
2: thank you.
0: Well, we're happy to have you, and we'll try to tone it down moving forward. Nikki, try to be more dull, will you?
2: Oh, yeah, sure.
0: Let's get this kid back to sleep where he belongs.
2: Right.
0: All right, buddy. We appreciate the phone call. Enjoy your day.
3: You too.
0: Bye.
3: Bye.
0: Text line lighting up at 35651. 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Perhaps more suggestions on a lemonade stand. Next, Jack and Nikki Show, 102 WVA.

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Going to your text now, talking about what should a 13-year-old girl be doing during the summertime? Should she be having fun with her friends, going to the pool, relaxing, and enjoying the possibly final summer of her childhood? Or should she be working deep in the bowels of the earth in a coal mine for 10 to 12 hours a day?

0: fighting off a pack of dogs with a can of mace and a stick. Yeah, sure. You're right. Yeah.
1: Then here's some suggestions. She can volunteer at an animal shelter, homeless shelter, or nursing home, or something along those lines.
0: Mm-hmm. Again, another place where mace and a stick comes in handy.
1: The nursing home especially, right?
0: The nursing home, yeah, that's right. Get away from me with that moo-moo.
1: Oh my gosh, Jack.
0: You know, honestly, that is that's a nice thought.
1: Mm-hmm.
0: And I try to understand that there are people who grew up in places where there were things.
1: Mm-hmm.
0: Places to go and things to do. Now, I didn't have that. I grew up in the middle of nowhere.
1: Right, with a pack of wolves.
0: With a pack of wolves, that's
1: yes,
0: right.
1: That's where
0: so
1: you
0: for me,
1: have your stick and your mace.
0: Yes, yeah. Summertime, summertime for me was riding my motorcycle in the woods, mm-hmm. playing football with my dopey friends, fist fights, climbing trees. I mean, that was summertime
1: for
0: me.
1: Those are things you should be doing in the summertime.
0: Yeah.
1: Why is it so bad to be a kid?
0: It's not. But I will say this, though, going back to this text that just came in about volunteering in an animal shelter or a homeless shelter, a nursing home or something like that. If I had those opportunities as a kid, that would have been a really nice thing to do, mm-hmm. and very educational and a learning experience and growing as a person and
1: right.
0: giving you some amazing perspective to be 13 years old and at a nursing home, mm-hmm. or an animal shelter or something like that. That would really change you,
1: sure.
0: and build a foundation in you,
1: yeah.
0: That you're not going to get if you don't have that experience. That's a really good text. That's mm-hmm. a great idea.
1: Yeah,
0: I think if you're close to that,
1: and that
0: absolutely.
1: Would have been great for you because you love getting stories and listening.
0: Oh, sure.
1: And,
0: yeah. Oh, God, I'd love to hang out
1: sure.
0: at a senior center and mm-hmm. talk to these people. I love that.
1: Mm-hmm.
0: Yeah, even as a kid,
1: yeah,
0: I would insist on sitting on the knee and getting the stories, and people be like, "Whose kid is this? This is totally inappropriate. I don't want him on my knee."
1: How did he get in my house?
0: Mm-hmm. Here, eat this tomato.
1: Right.
0: All right,
1: yeah.
0: Go on then.
1: Let's see. Work on communication skills, because 99.9% of kids joining the workforce are not effective communicators. They just don't know how. Yeah, you just answered your very own statement. They're kids. They are kids joining the workforce,
0: right.
1: No matter if they're 13 or 15.
0: Yeah.
1: They are still kids, and they have to learn how to do that, so they're going to learn out, you know, in real life.
0: Just being generous to the texter, maybe they mean, you know, at 13, they're at the very early stages of mm-hmm. learning how to communicate. You know,
1: okay, sure.
0: They're just very early on. It's maybe this is the time to start the...
1: Yeah, and that's why you don't hire at 13.
0: Right.
1: That's why we don't want the child labor, because they can't communicate.
0: That's why
1: that's
0: you have them volunteer at 13, so it's unpaid labor.
1: Right.
0: They don't deserve a paycheck because they don't know how to communicate.
1: Wow.
0: But
1: I know.
0: I'm trying to be generous here.
1: Sure,
0: I'm
1: trying to be
0: generous.
1: Be generous
0: with my interpretation.
1: Yeah.
0: Okay.
1: Right, here's another text. Sounds like mom had a crappy childhood, and now our kid is going to pay for it.
0: Now, that's interesting.
1: That is interesting.
0: Because maybe the mom did have to work at that age
1: mm-hmm.
0: and thinks that that's the way to go.
1: Sure.
0: Yeah?
1: Maybe. That's a good... I mean, I was a drug mule for my mom
0: mm-hmm.
1: At a young age, like spending time at the pharmacy and... Yeah. So so maybe, I don't know, because that's what she did. So that's what I did. But also, I'm starting to wonder, as texts come in and everything, is this mom a stay at home mom? And now she's going to have her kid home for the summer and she just doesn't want that. So she wants to pawn her kid off somewhere.
0: That was going to be part two of my analysis.
1: Oh, okay.
0: She either had to work as a kid and thinks that that's the way to go, or...
1: Mm-hmm.
0: She's a mom who doesn't want her kid around in the summertime for whatever reason.
1: Yeah.
0: And that reason might be that she wants the house to herself and wants to relax and lie around and burp and fart in a house coat and watch her stories and doesn't want some kid ruining that. Or maybe she's having a series of affairs.
1: I don't
0: know what's going on, but she maybe just doesn't want this kid around.
1: Mm-hmm.
0: Right?
1: Okay.
0: Here's a couple of bucks. Beat it. Mommy's got a boyfriend coming over. I don't know.
1: We have so many options now.
0: A lot of speculation.
1: Wow.
0: All right. Anything else, Nikki Drake?
1: Let's see. Ooh, I think that's it.
0: All right. Well, I don't think we can top that. We're done. I don't think
1: we've
0: learned
1: anything.
0: Wait,
1: did we come to
0: here.
1: A conclusion? Do we have a judgment?
0: Oh, right. Yeah. The conclusion is, you know what? Do whatever you want.
1: Let the kid be a kid.
0: And leave me alone.
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0: They pulled an all-nighter in the Senate. Good morning, I'm Dave Wilson, wrapping up just a few hours ago, approving a $70 billion bill to fund immigration enforcement.
1: This one is basically just funding the training and the payment for the next 3 years, so we don't have to keep going down this road of we're not going to pay law enforcement and we're going to pick and choose what law enforcement we're going to pay.
0: Senator Shelley Moore Cabido, amendments to block the anti-weaponization fund failed to receive the 60 votes necessary, despite six Republicans joining with the Democrats to support the amendments. Information is limited this morning on a deadly incident in Morgantown. WAJR's Mike Nolting has the latest.
2: One person's dead following an incident in the Saberton area of Morgantown Thursday morning. Deputies with the Mon County Sheriff's Department responded to a report of a subject with an active warrant at 9:25 in the morning at the CVS store. Officials said that while deputies attempted to identify the suspect, shots were fired. The unidentified suspect died at the scene. Sheriff Forbes said there was no danger to the public and no other information has been released. I'm Mike Nolting for WAJR Radio News.
0: Kendrick Family Ballpark is sold out for today's NCAA Baseball Super Regional. WVU taking on Cal Poly at noon today. Even more fans are expected to stake out spots outside the ballpark on Randy's Ridge to take in the game. However, Montague County Sheriff Todd Forbes expects traffic in that area to move smoothly.
3: It's going to be just status quo up there. Traffic will move through. My family and I drove through last week during the tournament, and we didn't encounter any delays or anything. We just drove straight through.
0: First pitch is at noon. If you can't make it to the game, you can watch on ESPN2. One of the most popular summer traditions returns tonight in Morgantown. The Ruby Summer Concert Series opens its 2026 season at the Hazel Ruby McQueen Amphitheater with Almost Queen, a Queen tribute band. Concerts run through the end of August. From the WAJR Anchor Desk, I'm Dave Wilson. Good morning.
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0: 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We'll see a few clouds today, lots of sunshine, and a high of 87 degrees. A few clouds tonight, down to 66. Tomorrow, a mix of clouds and sunshine, and, oh wait, what's this? A chance of a stray afternoon thunderstorm.
1: Oh, no.
0: That's right.
1: Someone put a microchip in that thunderstorm.
0: Could be just about anywhere, popping up here or there, but most likely wherever I may be.
1: Yeah, that's accurate.
0: Unbelievable. Thunderstorms tomorrow, and it looks like it's, I mean, a reasonable chance. Hmm. Like 25%.
1: Oh.
0: 83 degrees tomorrow and maybe rain. You know what? I don't care. I'm going out. And I don't care what happens.
1: Yeah, take that, thunderstorm.
0: I'll say that until I get struck by lightning. You know, my dad got struck by lightning.
1: Mm-hmm, yeah.
0: He did.
1: I know, you told me.
0: He was on a bicycle.
1: Oh, see?
0: Yeah.
1: Oh, no.
0: Knocked it right out from under him.
1: Oh, gosh.
0: Yeah.
1: What would happen on a motorcycle?
0: Well, we're going to find out this weekend. Coming up next, Dave Wilson has a sports update. Jack and Nikki's show continues on a Friday morning. 102 WVAQ.

0: 102 WVAQ. It's time for sports, everybody. That's right. Time for sports.
1: It's time for sports. How many times can we say it's time for sports until Dave Wilson gets into the studio?
0: Well, he just saved the day by walking in.
1: Okay.
0: He is prepared to go. We didn't even have to dispatch you, Nikki Drake. And Dave, I've got a treat for you, Dave.
1: Ooh.
2: All right.
0: In lieu of a kicker story.
1: Why did you say it like that?
2: No, I'm ready for this treat.
0: You know what? I'm going to just act like none of that happened and keep moving forward. Normally, I have a nice kicker story for you that usually, for some reason, makes you angry because you're insane. But instead of that today, when you're finished with your sports, we're going to play Name That Tune.
2: Okay.
0: Name That Tune, Dave.
2: I'm terrible at that game.
0: I think you're going to get this one, so let's see what you got for sports.
2: History made in South Charleston, where Morgantown defeated University 8-0 to win its first state softball championship. Senior Maddie Wispin was dominant throughout the tournament. She pitched 4 straight shutouts, struck out 21. She was named the tournament's most outstanding player. Morgantown outscored opponents 18-0 in 4 games. We've got highlights, recaps, photos, reactions, you know, all of it at WVMetroNews.com, courtesy of the artist formerly known as TV Boy, Joe Mercado, Greg Carey. Do we have a nickname for Greg Carey or a title for Greg?
0: I'm not really that familiar with his biographical information. Not like Joe Bro, a man who grew to manhood in front of us on television over the years. So it was easy to come up with something for Joe, but I don't know a lot about.
2: All right. Well, we'll work on it. Okay. We'll workshop that.
0: Okay.
2: The high school baseball tournament begins tomorrow with Class A quarterfinals. Trinity Christian will take on top seed Huntington St. Joe. First game of the day at 10 o'clock at Jack Cook Field in Huntington. Game day at Kendrick Family Ballpark in Granville, where the NCAA Baseball Super Regional is set to get underway. WVU plays host to Cal Poly. It's a best-of-3 series. Now, the ballpark is sold out, and I expect a big crowd out on what's known as Randy's Ridge. If you can't get to the ballpark, you can watch it on ESPN2. Texas won back-to-back Women's College World Series. Longhorns captured the national title with a 4-1 win over Texas Tech. Carolina storms back. See what I did there, Jack? They got an unanswered goal late and stunned Vegas 4-3 to beat the Golden Knights in Game 2 of the Stanley Cup Finals. Series tied a game apiece. Game 2 of the NBA Finals tonight. Knicks lead the series 1-0. And Ryan O'Hearn homer drove in 3 Pirates over the Astros 5-1.
1: Woo!
0: By the way, do you know where Joe Mercado is from? Do you know his hometown?
2: Isn't he up from New Jersey or something like that?
0: He is from Quahog, Rhode Island.
2: Oh, I thought he was neighbors with the governor.
0: Quahog.
1: Quahog.
0: That's where he's from.
1: It sounds made up.
0: Okay, Dave, well, actually, he is from Rhode Island. It's some little town there. He hates it when you say Quahog, so make sure you do that to him. Just to mess with him.
2: I torment him enough. I probably shouldn't.
0: It's fun. Okay, everybody loves Joe. He's a good guy. Let me get that in there, just so I can feel better about just mercilessly hazing him.
2: Joe's never done anything to anybody.
0: No, he hasn't. Okay. I'm going to play a little song for you.
2: All right.
0: That is a wildly popular song. Classic rock.
2: Okay.
0: And it's been reimagined as an accordion song.
2: Oh, gosh.
0: Okay. And let's just see how long it takes you to get this. Are you ready?
2: Okay.

0: Is that Thunderstruck?
1: There's the giveaway.
2: That's wonderful. It's beautiful.
1: Wonderful or a crime against nature and music and God himself?
2: No, it's wonderful. It's World Accordion Month. Mm-hmm. So, like, yeah, we get to celebrate accordion music, and that was a wonderful way to do it.
3: Do we know who the artist was?
1: It wasn't Weird Al, I'll tell you that. He would have done a much better job with
3: right,
1: it. Yeah.
3: Right. So we don't have the artist's name?
1: No, it's some jackass from social media.
3: It's going to be hard to get an arrest warrant out for this guy.
2: Oh, man.
1: Thank you, Dave. I appreciate that. You're broken. Look, we've broken his brain, Nikki Drake. Look at him. He's broken.
3: I mean, look.
2: It's so early in the morning to break it, too.
1: Yeah. All right, now put your loincloth back on and get out of here. Let me know you hear me
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0: Jack and Nikki on 102 WVAQ coming up next on the show from the people who brought you, if you had to describe me, comes besides the obvious on TikTok. And this is another TikTok trend that I can certainly get behind.
1: I am 100% for this. Absolutely.
0: I strongly endorse this event or product. Wait until you hear this. 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

0: 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It's Jack and Nikki heading back to TikTok now for a TikTok trend that we can endorse.
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0: Okay, I really enjoyed, if you had to describe me, which was a trend for a while, and I hated to see that one fade out.
9: Yeah, that one was fantastic.
0: I loved that, where you'd go to, and it was usually like a kid going to a parent or something, saying, or a parent, or it doesn't matter, whoever's talking
9: to
0: somebody.
9: An adult going to a kid, yeah.
0: Right, yes, thank you. Thank you, Nikki.
9: You're welcome.
0: It was an adult going to a kid.
9: Jeez. Yeah.
0: And saying, hey, if I disappeared and you had to describe me to the police, how would you describe me? And remember, it has to be accurate because
9: that's
0: the only way they can find me.
9: Yes.
0: And then the kid would say the most horrible, insulting things to that person about their appearance.
9: Mm-hmm.
0: And it was so great.
9: Gold.
0: Yeah. Now,
9: you can listen to some of that on the Jack and Nikki Show podcast, where you can download wherever you get your podcasts and at WVAQ.com.
0: That is correct, Nikki Drake. And that's a solid promo.
9: Well, thank you.
0: Yes. Yes. A grateful show salutes you. Well, that faded out, unfortunately, and I was like, it can never be as good. There's nothing that can ever replace that. This maybe comes close. This is the, besides the obvious scam, gimmick, joke here, if you will, it's you go to somebody and you say, you know, what would you change about your appearance?
9: Besides the obvious.
0: But you never say what the obvious is.
9: Right.
0: And then they're left to try to figure it out and get all defensive and spaz out. It's great. So this is a daughter doing this to her mom. Check this out.
10: Mom, if you could change anything about yourself besides, you know, the obvious, what would it be?
11: What'd you say, the obvious?
10: Yeah, like if you could change anything about yourself besides, you know, obviously.
11: Obviously?
10: Like, you know, anything you could change, what would it be?
11: But, nothing,
10: you know, obviously.
11: Because I like my hair. I like how I look. What are you talking about?
10: I did not say your hair, Mom. I did not say nothing about your hair. I'm saying besides.
11: Obviously, McKenzie.
10: I'm saying besides the obvious. What would it be?
11: What's the obvious? What are you talking about?
10: Mom, you know, obviously, you know.
11: Obviously, what? What are you talking about?
10: Mom, obviously, you know what?
11: I don't know what.
9: Oh, my gosh.
0: That's like a who's on first routine.
9: Yeah.
10: What are you talking about, McKenzie? McKenzie!
0: Here's the
9: McKenzie's
0: sad part.
9: In trouble.
0: The dog knows.
9: Oh, the dog totally knows.
0: The dog knew right away. Mm-hmm. The dog was, face! Face! Face!
12: 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Everybody get up.
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14: Concerns over the Mid-Atlantic Resiliency Link project cutting through West Virginia. Good morning, I'm Dave Wilson. The State Public Service Commission holding a public meeting in Kaiser, the first of four such meetings. Resident Teal Tripodeau believes the entire project is troublesome.
15: Our land is being directly affected. Is that we wanted to convey needed to be said. The good Lord was putting it on to talk.
14: The 107-mile, 500-kilovolt line will run from Pennsylvania to Northern Virginia, slicing through four West Virginia counties along the way. Another hearing is set for tonight in Romney. Next week, meetings are slated for Morgantown and Kingwood. State Auditor Mark Hunt defending a $5,000 temporary contract with State Senator Jay Taylor. That contract was questioned by the State Democratic Party and State Treasurer Larry Pack. Hunt says it's much to do about nothing.
16: So I almost felt guilty with a guy with an MBA working it out over about $18 an hour. The goal was to see if he wanted to keep the job on a permanent basis or the contract on a permanent basis. But we explained to him, you know, if you want that, you're going to have to leave the Senate. And Jay decided not to leave the Senate.
14: Hunt was a guest yesterday on Metro News Talk Line. More at WVMetroNews.com. We're expecting more information today on a deadly shooting outside the CVS in Saberton. Police had been notified that there was a person with an outstanding warrant in that area yesterday morning. As police were attempting to identify the suspect, shots were fired. The NCAA Super Regional begins today at Kendrick Family Ballpark. West Virginia faces Cal Poly in the best of three series. Coach Steve Saban says his guys are ready to go.
17: I think for us it was just trying to be really good with our process this week so we can be prepared to play.
14: First pitch is set for noon. 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From the WAJR Anchor Desk, I'm Dave Wilson. Good morning.
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0: 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And good news, everyone.
1: Oh, yeah?
0: This time around, it's Z-Bart. Z-Bart.
1: Oh.
0: Hey.
1: One
0: hey,
1: more time?
0: Hey, you got some rust on your undercarriage, huh? Mm-hmm. You need that sprayed? Z-Bart. But before we can get to that or anything else, let's visit the crime desk.
2: And so begins her life of crime.
3: I always had a yearning for the criminal life.
4: I don't know. I left the criminal life behind.
5: Well, I guess crime doesn't pay.
6: Crime doesn't pay.
7: Crime doesn't pay! Oh, it's all my fault. I drove them to a life of crime.
0: If I know nothing else about Detroit, Michigan,
1: yeah,
0: and I don't,
1: oh,
0: it's that it's a dump.
1: Yes.
0: It's kind of a hellhole. How bad is it, Nikki?
1: I don't know. How bad is it?
0: Priests are now punching car thieves in the face. Not just car thieves, teen car thieves.
1: Explain.
0: Troubled teens.
1: Yeah.
0: A Detroit, Michigan priest recently took down a teen as he fled from a car accident. Reverend Canon Jean Baptiste Commons. Jolie Pitt chased the man and restrained him in the church parking lot.
1: Oh, wow.
0: He was wearing his priest robe when he did it.
1: Mm-hmm.
0: The 18-year-old tried to fight back, but the priest, quote, punched him in the face several times.
1: Wow.
0: And then the troubled teen was arrested along with three others who, I guess, didn't help him fight the priest. They just watched and are like, dude, he's getting beaten up by a priest.
1: Mm-hmm.
0: This is embarrassing. Your street cred is ruined, man.
1: He's being struck down by the Lord through the priest.
0: He's being struck.
1: Right? The priest. Yeah, the conduit. Yeah.
0: That's right. A conduit of the Lord is punching me.
1: Yeah.
0: Stop this.
1: Yeah.
0: Yes.
1: You can't interrupt that.
0: So God's representation on earth is beating me.
1: Yeah, his friends were doing the right thing by standing back and not getting involved. They're like, oh, nope, not doing that.
0: I'm sure his friends are all deeply religious and steeped in Catholicism. Let he who is without sin throw the first punch. This is interesting. So how bad do you have to be as a person to get a priest to punch you in the face? I mean, let's start with that. Priests are generally not known for punching people in the face. So,
1: sure.
0: So yeah. there's that. And then also, how weak are you that you cannot beat up a man who is wearing a robe? He's at a disadvantage. He's in a robe.
1: That's true because you don't have the speed. That robe is going to slow you down. The
0: robe's going to slow
1: it's
0: you down.
1: All billowy, and when you're throwing punches, it's not conductive.
0: Yes.
1: It's not conducive for a fight. Like, it's not great.
0: Your feet have been completely taken out of the equation
1: now.
0: You
1: could trip so easily.
0: Yeah. Yeah, that's right. And yet,
1: those robes are long.
0: Yeah.
1: Yeah.
0: Yeah, that's right.
1: I can't see him hiking up the robe and then running after the troubled teen.
0: I'd like to see that.
1: Right?
0: Yeah, he's like, oh, great. Somebody stole a car. Let me deal with this. He cinches up his robe.
1: Right?
0: Yeah.
1: However, I don't know the backstory or the origin story of this priest. He could have been a former MMA fighter. We don't know.
0: He could very well be. Yeah.
1: And then, decided to change career paths.
0: I think we have some audio of the priest chase here. There it is. That's the priest running behind the guy.
1: Right, yeah.
0: Okay, story checks out. Wow, what a huge waste of everyone's time.

0: Head on over to WVAQ.com. A $100 certificate for only $50. 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And there's only a limited quantity available, so get them before they're gone.
1: Yes. Do it.
0: Do it.
1: Nick, of course, a regular on the show from Z-Bart. And how are things, Nick?
2: Things are good.
1: Yeah? What's going on at Z-Bart these days?
2: Yeah, I mean, a little bit of everything. I mean, we're still... we're doing it all. We're spraying bed liners, rust proofing, tinting cars now, especially since it's hot.
1: Yeah. Mm-hmm.
2: Cleaning them up after a nasty winter. So a lot of people waited till kind of, you know, the weather broke, and, you know, so that way the investment in the detail can stay for a long time. And, you know, of course, we're still putting down ceramic coatings on cars and protecting them for a long time. So kind of just doing it all over there.
0: There's there's very limited quantity of these certificates for 50% Friday. I think 50 of them, right? But you also have some stuff up at wvbargains.com. 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
2: Yeah, we have some offers up there. So a lot of ways to save here this month. And you just come on and give us a shot.
1: Sounds good. All right, Nikki Drake, remind them of the deal.
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5: Concerns over the Mid-Atlantic Resiliency Link project cutting through West Virginia. Good morning, I'm Dave Wilson. The State Public Service Commission holding a public meeting in Kaiser, the first of four such meetings. Resident Teal Tripodeau believes the entire project is troublesome.
6: Our land is being directly affected. Is that we wanted to convey needed to be said. The good Lord was putting it on to talk.
5: The 107-mile, 500-kilovolt line will run from Pennsylvania to Northern Virginia, slicing through four West Virginia counties along the way. Another hearing is set for tonight in Romney. Next week, meetings are slated for Morgantown and Kingwood. State Auditor Mark Hunt defending a $5,000 temporary contract with State Senator Jay Taylor. That contract was questioned by the State Democratic Party and State Treasurer Larry Pack. Hunt says it's much to do about nothing.
7: So I almost felt guilty with the guy with the MBA working it out over about $18 an hour. The goal was to see if he wanted to keep the job on a permanent basis or the contract on a permanent basis. But we explained to him, you know, if you want that, you're going to have to leave the Senate. And Jay decided not to leave the Senate.
5: Hunt was a guest yesterday on Metro News Talkline. More at WVMetroNews.com. We're expecting more information today on a deadly shooting outside the CVS in Saberton. Police had been notified that there was a person with an outstanding warrant in that area yesterday morning. As police were attempting to identify the suspect, shots were fired. The NCAA Super Regional begins today at Kendrick Family Ballpark. West Virginia faces Cal Poly in the best of three series. Coach Steve Saban says his guys are ready to go.
8: I think for us it was just trying to be really good with our process this week so we can be prepared to play.
5: First pitch is set for noon. Watch it on ESPN2. 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Activities, including a live stream of the WVU baseball game, start at 1 o'clock this afternoon. From the WAJR Anchor Desk, I'm Dave Wilson. Good morning.
9: We're lost. I'm going to pull over and ask that man for directions.
10: Hi there. We're looking to get to the campground?
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102 WVAQ. 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We'll see a few clouds today, about 87 degrees this afternoon. Some clouds tonight, down to 66. Clouds and sunshine tomorrow with a chance of a stray pop-up thunderstorm in the afternoon. And 83 degrees. Again, this is not a guarantee, simply a chance. So we could get through the day without it. Good luck, and may God have mercy on your soul. Coming up next on the show, if you haven't punched your radio yet today, you probably haven't been listening to this show. And also, you haven't heard the audio we have for you of another one of these jackasses in a drive-thru doing a bad impersonation. I mean, it's absolutely infuriating, and I probably shouldn't play it for you, but I'm gonna. Next, 102 WVAQ.

0: 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It's Jack and Nikki heading back to TikTok one last time to fill you with murderous rage.
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8: Put that on TikTok.
0: Okay, I shouldn't say one last time because we all know we're going to head back to it again and again because it's so rich
9: in material. Yeah, I was going to call you a liar.
0: Yeah, yeah. I mean, I want to quit it, you know. Yeah. I want to. It's like heroin. I can't stop.
9: Is it?
0: It is. It really is. Because of TikTok, I'm often under a bridge, disheveled with a load in my pants.
9: Yeah.
0: Just like a heroin addict. Okay. Yeah. It's just TikTok. I can't walk away from it. Okay, look. You're going to be furious.
9: Mm-hmm.
0: And when I say you, I mean all of you gentle listeners and you, Nikki Drake.
9: Yeah, I haven't heard this yet.
0: I know that you have not.
9: Oh, boy.
0: I queued it up when you were in another studio.
9: Yeah.
0: Specifically so you would not hear it until we get on the air.
9: That doesn't make me feel good. I'm nervous.
0: You're right. Your instincts are right.
9: Okay.
0: We're back to this guy who keeps trying to do the impersonations in the drive-through. And he's terrible.
9: Oh, gosh. Why?
0: I know.
9: Why?
0: I know. Believe me. I don't know why I do it. I just hate him so much.
9: You're a bad friend, Jack Loger.
0: I want you to hate him the way I do. I want us all to come together in our hatred.
9: Yeah.
0: I believe that our shared hatred for this man will bring us all together as a community.
9: Mm-hmm.
0: That is what I believe.
9: You're lucky I'm paid to be in the studio right now.
0: I'm going to demonstrate. You might storm out of here after this.
9: Yeah,
0: I'm
9: ready to.
0: I mean, this is unbelievable. So this time around, he is at a Dunkin' Donuts, and he's trying to do the Cowardly Lion.
9: Not the Dunkin'.
0: But at least I'm working from memory here. I don't think he says, I'm the Cowardly Lion, because you know how he normally starts out with, I'm Mickey Mouse, because nobody can okay.
9: I hate this dude.
0: Listen to this. And by the way, again, get ready to punch the radio right out of your car. And I'm sorry. Here you go.
10: Yeah, let me give a Boston cream.
11: Guess what, one donut?
10: Yeah. I have a question. Are the donuts you guys serve, are they scary?
9: Oh my gosh.
10: Yeah, do they come to life and scare me?
11: Oh. I mean, maybe if you're tripping.
10: Oh, goodness. I'm scared of a lot of things, so I just had to ask.
11: I mean, they got teeth, but it's okay.
10: Okay. Oh my. Oh dear. All right. Well, yeah, that's it. Thank you.
11: No problem. You can drive up.
10: All righty.
9: He doesn't even sound like him. That's horrible. He just sounds like a person.
0: I hate him so much. I just despise him.
9: At least the drive-thru worker was able to have fun with that.
0: Here's the thing.
9: Because you couldn't tell he was doing an impression. That's how it was able to have a conversation, because there was no impersonation going on.
0: Here's how you know you are in serious trouble as any type of aspiring comedian or impersonator.
9: Okay.
0: If you pull this kind of a ridiculous stunt, and the person working the drive-through is funnier than you are, stop. Okay, that's it.
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1: What?
0: Yes. 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
1: Yeah, that's right. Jump in and see who's bidding. I'll just buy that now.
0: I'll just take that.
1: Yoink.
0: Yeah. 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It is a lot today, Jack Loger. We've got Donut Day.
1: Yes.
0: We've got Ketchup Day.
1: Odd combination, but okay, sure.
0: Yeah, I don't want a ketchup donut. I don't think I'd be able to do that.
1: These are not days that should be happening at the same time.
0: Yeah, that's weird.
1: It is weird.
0: Yeah.
1: Yeah.
0: Okay. Veggie Burger Day?
1: No.
0: Yeah, you could combine that with Ketchup Day. Ketchup on a veggie burger.
1: Yeah, I think you would, if you put enough ketchup on it, mm-hmm. maybe
0: if
1: you
0: it's seasoned could properly,
1: get it
0: yeah.
1: to sink to the bottom of the garbage when you throw it in. It'd be heavy enough.
0: People yeah. put burgers on donuts. They slice their donut in half and use it as a bun. Uh-huh. So people do that for burgers. So you could do that for a veggie burger,
1: you know
0: too.
1: What? Yeah, but you still have meat in an actual burger. I could see cutting a donut in half mm-hmm. and making a bun out of that yeah. for a burger. I could see that.
0: Yeah, people do that.
1: Yeah, that would be a really soft, nice burger.
0: Yeah, a little sweet, a little savory. A
1: little bit of and a little bit of You know what? I think I'm going to try that at some point.
0: Okay.
1: I'm going to try that.
0: Great.
1: Yeah.
0: Put it on the list.
1: Yeah.
0: Today is also Ferris Bueller's Day Off Day.
1: Oh, today's the day.
0: Huh? Yeah. Okay. So everybody go back home. Call off. Call in sick. You're sick. You don't need to go to work.
1: Call it a day, people. Off you go then.
0: Off you go. Yeah. This is really disturbing food news. Scientists extracted yeast from a 5,300-year-old ice man. And they made sourdough bread from this yeast out of the gut of the ice man. He was found frozen in the Alps, and they studied, you know, the corpse of this Iceman frozen in the Alps, and found 4 cold-adapted yeasts in the remains.
1: Uh-huh.
0: So then they took those yeasts, which survived sub-zero temperatures for millennia, mm-hmm. and they were able to successfully make sourdough, and they said it was very, very good.
1: So they dig this guy out of the ice.
0: Yeah.
1: And one of those wizards says, you know, I think I have a recipe for this.
0: Yep.
1: Let's get back to the kitchen. I think uh-huh. we can whip up something.
0: Yeah.
1: Yeah.
0: It was really strange, but the mummy hosted multiple living organisms that had like survived the environment. So they were calling it a living biological interface between ancient and modern worlds. So, yeah.
1: What's next? They're going to put him between
0: mummy sourdough.
1: 2 pieces of donut. They're going to cut a donut in half and push him in there.
0: They have to make the sourdough donut first out of the yeast from the Iceman, and then they can move forward.
1: Strange. This is a really strange story.
0: Isn't it weird?
1: Really
0: and a little
1: weird.
0: Gross?
1: Yes.
0: Like, I don't want to eat that yeast coming out of that gut.
1: Yeah.
0: Gross. All right. All right, here we go. Moving on to more strange and weird. A woman in L.A., she found 20 sticks of dynamite in her freezer. Has no idea how they got there. She had to call 911. They evacuated the neighborhood. And she said she made the discovery while cleaning out the freezer. The dynamite was soaked in diesel fuel. So the bomb squad removed the dynamite and took it to an undisclosed location. She has no idea how it got there.
1: This is bewildering to me.
0: It is bewildering.
1: She had this freezer?
0: Yeah, her late husband bought the refrigerator when they bought their home.
1: Had she opened it at any point?
0: I would assume.
1: How did this, so somebody got into her house and was like, I need to store my dynamite somewhere. I'll put it in this woman's freezer. Oh, and you know what? Give me that gasoline to pour on it
0: before you freeze it.
1: Yeah. That's really, were they not able to make a delicious recipe out of that?
0: They did not have a recipe for that
1: that's
0: one.
1: That's too bad.
0: Yeah. Let's see, in more food news, Fricy is the flavor of the summer. So this is combining spicy and fruit. So fruit with heat, like mango with chili or watermelon with tahini.
1: Mm-hmm.
0: And so we're getting Fricy this summer.
1: Okay.
0: All right.
1: Sure.
0: And that's what's trending. 102 WVAQ. The sun comes up in the
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0: Tabloid Trash on 102 WVAQ. Our top story this morning. You may remember last week we told you that Dua Lipa and Callum Turner, identified here as an actor, held their legal wedding ceremony in London and then quickly left before one of them got stabbed, which was smart. Yesterday, they landed their private jet in Sicily to start a wedding weekend that will close roads around Palermo for 3 days, bringing joy to the locals. Yes, they booked an entire floor of suites at a 5-star hotel overlooking a parking lot full of climate protesters waving signs and calling Dua a hypocrite.
1: Oh, boy.
0: Live by the virtue signal, die by the virtue signal.
1: Okay.
0: Yeah, you see, you can't wave your finger in people's faces, go on and on about the climate, and then fly your private jet in.
1: Right.
0: Because people see the hypocrisy in that.
1: Yeah.
0: That's how that works.
1: That is how that works.
0: But at least they didn't get stabbed to death in London, so that's a win.
1: I'm really...
0: Because there's a lot of that going on over there, because the cultural enrichment.
1: Yeah. Jennifer Garner, West Virginia's own.
0: Please, Nikki, get it straight.
1: West Virginia's own Jennifer Garner, her boyfriend, John Miller, allegedly wants healthy boundaries with her ex, Ben Affleck. Everybody's like, give her an ultimatum. It's either you or him. And, well, they have kids together. Ben Affleck and Jennifer Garner have children.
0: Yeah, doesn't really work that way, does it?
1: Right. And so Ben's always using the kids as a, quote, pretense for being around. So there isn't much that John can say.
0: I think the only thing you can say is, I don't want Ben living with us.
1: Or in the backyard.
0: Yeah,
1: or
0: I don't want to walk into the bathroom and he's sitting on the toilet smoking a cigarette.
1: Yeah.
0: I don't want that.
1: Yeah.
0: Yeah. I think that's maybe where the line could be.
1: Sure.
0: Yeah.
1: Yeah. Apparently, they've had to like man to man conversations and tried to talk it out. And Ben Affleck says all the right things and then just keeps doing all the other things that he's been doing.
0: Had their man-to-man conversation, was Ben wearing the Batman costume?
1: Wonder if that's one of the problems. He's always in the Batman costume. Maybe he never takes it off when he's around. That could be one of the problems.
0: I would think that that would be a positive, quite frankly.
1: I would think so.
0: Yeah.
1: Yeah.
0: I would be good with that.
1: Maybe John Miller's more of a Marvel guy and not a DC guy. I don't know.
0: If I've got Ben Affleck hanging around and I have my option of the broken, disheveled Ben Affleck chain-smoking cigarettes with a 3-day growth of beard and the Batman costume Ben Affleck, I'm going with the Batman Ben Affleck.
1: If you have options.
0: Yeah.
1: That's what you need.
0: That's what I'm taking.
1: Okay.
0: All right, very good. Post Malone's fans are worried about him after a troubling onstage moment.
1: Uh-oh.
0: A clip shows Malone slumping to the ground and lighting a cigarette, kind of like Ben Affleck before him. Fans online say he looks unwell and may need help. One posted, something is very wrong with Post. It looks like he has drawn something all over his face. Well, that's a sure sign that there's trouble there. Yeah, that's never good. Hugh Jackman is reportedly worried that his ex-wife, Deborah Lee Furness, could reveal shady details about him in a new tell-all memoir. Yes, Jackman. Secrets. A source said for Deb to justify the big bucks, she'll have to lay everything out there, which could include everything from Hugh's subscription to Sideburns magazine to his weird fetishes, like wearing the Wolverine claws in the bedroom.
1: Oh, jeez.
0: Got to be really careful with that.
1: Yeah.
0: I know they're sexy, but man.
1: Yeah, you got to be very careful. That
0: really
1: takes some practice and some skill and some, commitment.
0: You know what they could do? You can buy these rubber claw covers for cats.
1: Yeah.
0: Maybe they could get some rubber claw covers for his Wolverine costume.
1: Yeah, they come in different colors.
0: That's right.
1: So you can coordinate.
0: That's right.
1: Okay.
0: Yeah, it's Wolverine for the holidays. A Los Angeles man named Evan Brenner has filed a lawsuit against Gene Simmons and his wife Shannon over a crash on Sunset Boulevard. No one was hurt. The only damage was paint scratched off the car and, of course, paint scratched off of Gene's face. Brenner says that despite a single scratch on his car, he suffered severe injuries and a shock to his nervous system. He says he's in great pain, has lost income due to his inability to work, and suffers mental anguish after he was dishonorably discharged from the KISS Army.
1: Oh, no.
0: Yeah.
1: Oh, no.
0: You can't sue Gene Simmons and stay in the KISS Army.
1: Right.
0: They gave him his walking papers.
1: Mm-hmm. Yeah, that's should have taken that into consideration beforehand.
0: Yeah, you got to consult an attorney before you do something like that. TMZ says C-list actor and fabricated hate crime enthusiast Jussie Smollett and his fiance Jabari Redd have split up.
1: Oh, no.
0: They ended their engagement. They will not marry. The split
1: How
0: happened.
1: Sad.
0: It's quite shocking. The engagement was first announced last June, and now it's over. They reportedly had trust issues. Friends told TMZ that it got to the point that Jabari just couldn't believe anything he said.
1: Oh, weird.
0: Yeah.
1: Oh, no. That's never a good sign.
0: Yeah. Mm. They should have reached that point on day one when he said, "Hi, I'm Jussie Smollett. You may recognize me from the headlines."
1: Yeah.
0: Today's birthdays. Pete Wentz is 47. Mark Wahlberg is 55.
1: Mm.
0: What do you mean the train isn't coming? What do you mean we have to run from the wind in this field? What do you mean I need acting lessons? Brian McKnight is 57. Jeff Garland, 64. Kenny G is 70 today.
1: Whoa.
0: Yeah, yeah. He'll spend the day being criticized by snooty jazz fans who say he's just not good enough.
1: Right.
0: Yes. Susie Orman is 75. I assume a bald-headed rant for her today. And Patriots owner Robert Kraft, 85. Probably celebrate breathing a big sigh of relief. That's your tabloid trash on 102 WVAQ.
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0: Jack and Nikki on 102 WVAQ, about to go Houdini our own selves as we step out of the studio. But before we go,
1: yeah,
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1: 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And these items are from local retailers. They're starting at like a 60% value, and you get your bid in. And congratulations, you win. Or you can buy it now, and congratulations, you don't have to sit there and fight people for things.
0: This is my favorite thing about it.
1: The buy it now.
0: Yeah.
1: Yeah, I'm too impatient.
0: Yes.
1: And I can't handle the stress.
0: Yes.
1: The bidding war.

0: you know somebody from out of state and they want to vacation here in West Virginia where God still pays attention,
1: yes,
0: then you get them in here. Mm-hmm. They can get a second apiece, enjoy their life for a little bit, get a little taste of heaven, and then beat it. All right,
1: and then beat it.
0: We
1: want to invite them. We want to be welcoming, Jack.
0: Yeah, that's what I'm saying. It'll be nice to them while they're here. Hey, come on in. Empty your pockets into our local economy and get out of here. All right? We don't want you. All right.
1: Right.
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1: That's what we were talking about. 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Yeah.
0: Save some money. 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
1: 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Partly cloudy today, a high near 87. Tonight, a few clouds, low near 66. And a possible stray thunderstorm tomorrow, high near 83.

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I'm Nikki Drake. We got about an hour till our lunch break, so let's try to keep each other motivated. What do you want to hear? Let me know on the text line 888-777-6640. 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

0: What's up, guys, on MGK?
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0: 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I'm Nikki Drake. 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
4: 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Today, a high near 87, partly cloudy. Got some clouds tonight, low around 66. Tomorrow, mix of sun and clouds, chance of a stray thunderstorm, high near 83.

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1: Yes, we made it to the Friday edition of the Just Jamie Lazy Lunch Hour. 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

0: Maroon 5's Heroin, the Hit Music Channel, 102 WVAQ, Just Jamie with you. J-Lo's new movie, Office Romance, premieres on Netflix today. It is about J-Lo playing Jackie Cruz, who's a powerful airline CEO, and Daniel Blanchflower, Brett Goldstein, the company's newest lawyer, embarking on a secret affair. Now, does this sound a little bit like The Wedding Planner or Made in Manhattan or Geely or Monster in Law, The Backup Plan, Marry Me, Shotgun Wedding? Yes, it does sound exactly like all of her other movies, but I will say they all surprise me. And against my own will, I tend to like them. So I'm probably going to give this one a watch, too. 102 WVAQ. WVAQ
1: 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It's J-Dye back live at the Peak Health Aquatic Center in Mylan Park.

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3: 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We are looking at a high of 88, very warm, lots of sunshine. Tomorrow, a high of 86, a thunderstorm in the afternoon, but we are going to get some sunshine tomorrow as well.

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And I say, when that's done, then get your crew and head over here, splash around, and let the fun continue on this Friday afternoon. 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

Thank you, Just Jamie, with you. I am here in body, but in mind and spirit, I am at the WVU game. Not only do I like WVU baseball, but I feel like the longer that they play, the closer we get to football season. You know what I mean? Rizella Langley, be her. What did you WVAQ?

0: One Republic, the hit music channel, 1NGWVA, Cute House Jamie with you. It is an exciting game today for Mountaineer fans and very well attended, I might say. Mountaineer Nation really turned out. I heard that Rich Rodriguez is there, as is Pat McAfee. So I hope we can give them a good game. 1NGWVAQ. WVAQ
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the Hit Music Channel, 100 WVAQ. Just Jamie with you. All right, Cal Poly got a little bit lucky there in the game, but it was a great hit. I will say that. Mountaineers holding their own. 100 WVAQ.

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Hate That I Made You Love Me, Ariana Grande, the Hit Music Channel, 1-800-WVA, QJ's Jamie with you. And yesterday was Thursday, which means we got a great pup available for adoption on the WVAQ Facebook page. Go check out some pictures of Park Ranger Trout. He's available at Animal Friends of North Central West Virginia. Now, Trout is not an actual trout. He's actually a 1 to 2 year old poodle mix. He's about 50 pounds, and he is just a sweet guy looking for the perfect home. He's up to date on his vaccinations. He's great with other dogs. So if you're looking to add to your family, consider Trout. He's really, really sweet. 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

tonight at the Ruby Amphitheater, a part of the Ruby Summer Concert Series that kicks off this evening. Of course, the NCAA Men's Baseball Super Regional hosted for the first time here in Morgantown. WVU baseball happening right now, trying to get a W over Cal Poly, so we're cheering on the Mountaineers. And afterwards, come celebrate that win. Yeah, see, I'm making the prediction. Come celebrate that win with WVU baseball. Bring your family and your friends.

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3: 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High of 88 today, beautiful and very sunny. Tomorrow we're looking at a high of 86. A thunderstorm or two in the afternoon, but we are going to get some sunshine as well with a high of 86. Sunday, a high of 83 and lots of sunshine. A possible thunderstorm or two Sunday evening. 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

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Can't say I'm surprised. I do love that she donates a lot of it to very worthy cause. Here's Opalite, 1HUWVAQ. I had a

They were kind of the first AI band, if you really think about it. It's the Gorillaz, the hit music channel, 102WVAQ. Just Jamie with you. I was just reading that today is National Ketchup Day, and I thought I would share this. I have a friend who works for a grocery store. I won't say which one. I'm not trying to put anyone on blast. And he said he gets a massive discount at the grocery store because he's an employee, but only on that grocery store brand items. And I asked him, are they the same as like name brand? And he said that the only thing he will not eat that is the grocery store brand is the ketchup. We all know what the correct answer is for what is the best brand of ketchup. You don't need me to say it, okay? But it's Heinz. I'm going to say it anyway. 102 WVAQ.

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1: Earrings is Malcolm Todd on the Hit Music Channel. 1-800-WVAQ. Just Jamie with you. I recently saw an interview Tom Holland did where he said he crafted his new line of non-alcoholic beverages, one of them because of his partner Zendaya. 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And now she enjoys that as well. 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So you can still enjoy like the bar experience without having to drink alcohol, which I think is great. 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
1: 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High of 88 today. Lots of sunshine to be had. Tomorrow is going to be another nice day. High of 86. We are going to get some sun, but some thunderstorms in the afternoon as well. But you can still have some sunshine day plans. Sunday, high of 83 and lots of sun. Possible thunderstorm late in the afternoon.

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1: No, I got out a long time ago.
0: So you're 13. Why are you up at 7:30 in the mornings? Are you working somewhere? You have a summer job or what?
1: My body is still on school schedule, so I keep waking up at like 6.
2: Oh, no.
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0: Yeah.
1: But my body won't let me.
0: The problem is that our show is too compelling. There's no way for you to fall back to sleep because you're overstimulated now. Right, is that right? Would that be a fair thing to say?
1: Exactly. I love your guys' show. I've been listening to it for like 2 years now.
0: Oh, wow. 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
0: Well, we're happy to have you. And we'll try to tone it down moving forward. Nikki, try to be more dull, will you?
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throwing it back all summer long with your favorite summer throwback tracks, Shaggy with Angel, 102 WVAQ. I'll tell you what, it's a great day today to be a Mountaineer wherever you may be, because not only did the West Virginia Mountaineer baseball team win the first of two wins that they need to move past the Super Regional hosted here in Morgantown. What a crowd there today. So if you're hearing this and you were out there, man, you guys were noisy. Saw you on the TV broadcast. It was amazing. 12-2, the Mountaineers over the Mustangs of Cal Poly with another game noon tomorrow, first pitch. And if they win, they're moving forward to Omaha, Nebraska in the tournament. So let's go, Mountaineers. Also, it was announced earlier today that WVU Athletics will be retiring Pat White's number 5 coming up this football season. So got to toss on some Take Me Home Country Roads, 102 WVAQ.

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1: 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I'm going to pull over and ask that man for directions. Hi there. We're looking to get to the campground?
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7: 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Well, it's been a beautiful Friday and a decent evening this evening, a low of just 65, so get out, enjoy the start to your weekend this evening. And, well, Saturday tomorrow, intervals of clouds and sunshine and maybe a spotty afternoon thunderstorm, 70% chance there with a high of 86, low of 65. But it looks like clearing up on Sunday. Still a slight chance of maybe a spotty shower or storm in the afternoon on Sunday. Just a 50% chance, but otherwise mostly sunny Sunday. High of 83, low of 60. Now back to the music.

Cat's Eye Gabriella here on the afternoon show, 102 WVAQ. Well, till 6 this evening, there's still time to take the family out for free fun over at the Peak Health Aquatic Center, Milan Park. We are there. 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Thank you.

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1: It's finally here, and yes, it's been on repeat around the office all day today. Taylor Swift from the upcoming Toy Story 5 soundtrack finally dropped that song that was teased, and then they said, oh no, Taylor's not a part of it, and then she really was. Come on, guys, that was mean. The nude song from Taylor dropped today on a New Music Friday. I knew it, I knew you. Back to the country roots for Taylor.

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0: Justin Bieber, Speed Demon, here on the afternoon show, 102 WBAQ. Although, don't be a speed demon here heading home for the weekend here on your Friday afternoon because, well, cops see you might get a little ticket there. So I don't want anybody getting pulled over, let alone I don't want to report any accidents. So slow down out there. Also, it seems like scientists are speeding up, I don't know, something terrible here that could take us all out. But what do I know? I'm just a radio DJ. Doesn't seem like a good idea here. Scientists in the headlines, they have used yeast found on a 5,300-year-old mummy to bake what they called, quote, very good sourdough bread. The yeast was recovered from Otzi the Iceman. They believe it could be used to make beer next. Yeah, no thanks. I'm good on that. Listen, I love me some sourdough, but this is how you start, like, the modern Black Plague or something, right? I don't know. I think I'm good. I'll have the store-bought stuff instead. 102 WBAQ.
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6: 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Well, it's been a beautiful Friday and a decent evening this evening, a low of just 65, so get out, enjoy the start to your weekend this evening. And, well, Saturday tomorrow, intervals of clouds and sunshine and maybe a spotty afternoon thunderstorm, 70% chance there with a high of 86, low of 65. But it looks like clearing up on Sunday. Still a slight chance of maybe a spotty shower or storm in the afternoon on Sunday, just a 50% chance, but otherwise mostly sunny Sunday, high of 83, low of 60. 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

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Well, I do believe this is my new favorite Olivia Rodrigo song, but spoiler alert, every time she drops a new song, it's my favorite song. She doesn't miss. From her album that drops next week on the 12th. Here's Olivia Rodrigo, The Cure on 102 WVAQ.

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This one going out to everyone who's on their way to Pittsburgh for the show tonight. Morgan Wallen at Acrisure Stadium. And, well, good thing they got rid of the swarm of bees that were around his stage setup. Yeah. Just the wild story. Apparently, they're all gone, though, so don't worry about it. No stinging tonight. Here's Morgan last night, WVAQ.

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0: you're not in school still, surely.
1: No, I got out a long time ago.
0: So you're 13. Why are you up at 7:30 in the mornings? Are you working somewhere? You have a summer job or what?
1: My body is still on school schedule, so I keep waking up at like 6.
2: Oh, no.
1: I'd rather be asleep.
0: Yeah.
1: My body won't let me.
0: The problem is that our show is too compelling. There's no way for you to fall back to sleep because you're overstimulated now.
2: Right,
0: is that right? Would that be a fair thing to say?
1: Exactly. I love your guys' show. I've been listening to it for like 2 years now.
0: Oh, wow. Great.
2: Thank you.
0: Well, we're happy to have you. And we'll try to tone it down moving forward. Nikki, try to be more dull, will you?
2: Oh, yeah, sure.
0: Let's get this kid back to sleep where he belongs.
2: Right.
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6: 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Well, it's been a beautiful Friday and a decent evening this evening, a low of just 65, so get out, enjoy the start to your weekend this evening. And, well, Saturday tomorrow, intervals of clouds and sunshine and maybe a spotty afternoon thunderstorm, 70% chance there with a high of 86, low of 65. But it looks like clearing up on Sunday. Still a slight chance of maybe a spotty shower or storm in the afternoon on Sunday, just a 50% chance, but otherwise mostly sunny Sunday, high of 83, low of 60. 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

Zara Larson with Midnight Sun on the Drive at 5, 102 WVAQ. I'm seeing the videos, the photos, everyone's celebrating after the huge win in the first game here today for the WVU Mountaineer men's baseball team. And, all I got to say is wear some sunscreen tomorrow, guys. Seeing a lot of folks already sunburned from hanging out there celebrating and watching the game today. So for tomorrow, just a reminder to stay hydrated and toss on the SPF, all right? 102 WVAQ.

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102 WVAQ. Well, if you've ever wondered why you shouldn't go to the grocery store when you're hungry, well, a new survey found the research that hunger makes the brain picture food flavors more vividly. You've got more of a food imagination, they say, therefore leading you to buy all the stuff. You're like, ooh, I bet that tastes good. I bet that tastes good versus what you should probably buy. So remember that this weekend when you go to the grocery store. WVAQ.

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2: There's no one like

forgot that today is Donut Day. I should have went and got my free donut down the road there at Dunkin'. Today is Donut Day. Also, Ketchup Day, which made me think somebody had to have made a ketchup-flavored donut, right? Or at least try it out. Sounds disgusting. I can see them doing, like, in Canada, like the ketchup chips that are so big up there.

Stars on 102 WVAQ. Matt and Kelly hanging here with you on this Friday afternoon. Y'all have heard me talk before about how I think Crocs are the ugliest shoe ever made. But, you know, your kids are going to love this. I think it's great for kids. Don't get me wrong. I just think adults wearing Crocs is always kind of weird. But Crocs coming up July 15th. They have a new Crocs and Super Mario collection dropping soon. You got Mario, Luigi, I believe Peach, and Bowser-themed Crocs for the Mario super fan in your life.

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8: 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Well, it's been a beautiful Friday and a decent evening this evening, a low of just 65, so get out, enjoy the start to your weekend this evening. And, well, Saturday tomorrow, intervals of clouds and sunshine and maybe a spotty afternoon thunderstorm, 70% chance there with a high of 86, low of 65. But it looks like clearing up on Sunday. Still a slight chance of maybe a spotty shower or storm in the afternoon on Sunday. Just a 50% chance, but otherwise mostly sunny Sunday. High of 83, low of 60. Now back to the music.

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0: Cup has reversed its own decision and will no longer allow fans to bring reusable water bottles into the stadium during the tournament. 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
0: 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A mild low in the mid-60s overnight. Expect more of the same tomorrow with glimpses of golden blue sky. See what I did there? Daytime high in the mid-80s.

New Music Friday, Malcolm Todd on the Night Show, 102 WVAQ. Pretty cool to see sellout crowds in the stands at Kendrick Family Ballpark on ESPN. All the gold and blue baseball jerseys looking great on ESPN. Shout out to everyone on the Hill or Randy's Ridge. The pepperoni roll giveaway was pretty cool today. Thanks, Ren. Tell you what, we've got the best college athletic director in the nation. Let's go, Mountaineers.

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1: No, I got out a long time ago.
0: So you're 13. Why are you up at 7:30 in the mornings? Are you working somewhere? You have a summer job or what?
1: Because my body is still on school schedule, so I keep waking up at like 6.
2: Oh, no.
1: I'd rather be asleep.
0: Yeah.
1: My body won't let me.
0: The problem is that our show is too compelling. There's no way for you to fall back to sleep because you're overstimulated now.
2: Right,
0: is that right? Would that be a fair thing to say?
1: Exactly. I love your guys' show. I've been listening to it for like 2 years now.
0: Oh, wow.
2: Aww,
0: great.
2: Thank you.
0: Well, we're happy to have you. And we'll try to tone it down moving forward. Nikki, try to be more dull, will you?
2: Oh, yeah, sure.
0: Let's get this kid back to sleep where he belongs.
2: Right.
0: All right, buddy.
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